that still be right. The hope and the dream. You may shoot me, you may cut me, you may kill, but still be right. The hope and the dream. You may shoot me, you may cut me, you may kill, but still be right. The hope and the dream.

0: All right. That was a hell of a set. Thank you all, House Coffee. That was awesome. Very well done by everyone. Those are all great sets. I really appreciate you guys coming out and doing the takeover. That was cool. Nice. Good way to end it. I dig it. Very cool. Well, I'm sorry we got to, like, share a mic here. Wish we had more, but damn. Well done, gentlemen. Well done. It was awesome. Definitely look forward to coming out on the 28th and checking out Andre Tracks. It's going to be sweet. And then you on the 11th. And then also, me disc on the 11th. That's going to be a good one, too, man. It's going to be a lot of fun. Yeah, so you guys got anything else coming up that you want to shout out?
1: I wish. Book us.
0: Yeah, book them. Book them. Get on Facebook. Yes. Well, Barrett, you were talking this Saturday. There's a party going on. Is it, like, invite only? Is it, like, low-key? New Center area? Okay.
2: I mean, that'll pretty much be a showcase of a lot of
0: showcase? Cool. Well,
2: I mean, like, whoever really
3: wants to come out, it's at 287 Netzel Ford. We're going to have, hopefully, like, two different floors. Two PA systems on each floor, and then open decks. So the House Coffee crew will all be there. James, are you going to be there? James doesn't know. Yeah. So, yeah, open decks. You should come out, 287 Etzel Ford, this Saturday.
0: Good deal, man. Well, I just wanted to give big shout-outs to everyone that came out tonight, everyone that's listening. We really appreciate it. That's why we do this, is for the listeners. Really appreciate you guys tuning in. Wanted to give a big shout-out to everyone here helping out. Hunter on the board, Swam on the pictures. Got Disc out here. He brought the meats today. Barrett, you bringing the wine. That wine was awesome. Motor City Wine. Go check out Motor City Wine for some good wine. They're doing some camera shenanigans right now. I have no idea what's going on. And Brent, you always come out, man. Show support. Really appreciate it. Tune in to Planet Funk on Wednesdays, 7 o'clock. It's down at Urban Bean, which is 200 East Grand River. Check them out. Always books great artists. And if nothing else, I mean, I think we're all good here. They just seem to be messing around. So everyone, have a great night.
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5: By any means necessary.

0: 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You listening?
1: Live from Detroit, Michigan. 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

0: what just happened.
1: Oh, there we go. There we are. Hey, oh, we're live.
0: What was that?
1: That was not was. You're not familiar with was not was?
0: No.
1: Yeah.
2: I was trying to make a joke and it didn't.
1: So yeah, we're here. The annual. I don't know how many of we've of these we've done, but it spans back a couple radio stations, going back through IPM and NDR, way back when. So yeah, we're here. Mr. DJ Psycho is here.
3: Hi, how you doing?
1: Mr. Jeffrey Woodward is here, and you'll notice I spelled your name correctly on the event page.
4: Well,
5: nice.
4: I haven't been on Facebook in 3 days.
1: Oh, figures. The one time I get it right, and you miss it.
4: Well, no, what happened was some ratchet ass, again, decided to steal my phone about a week ago.
1: Oh, awesome.
4: So, yeah, I'm in not dire need of another one, but, you know. Anyway, that's
3: you are in telephone purgatory.
4: Yeah, I have been, because normally right about now I would have posted, hey, you know, I'm, you know, we're on right about now.
3: Called you every day.
4: So,
3: in the book.
4: Hey, it is what it is.
1: There we go. It's a matter of getting everything.
3: Meow.
1: Here. Yeah.
0: What? What meow?
3: I'm saying.
1: So here's what we're going to do tonight. We're going to, first up, Mr. Jeffrey Woodward is going to grace us with the set. He's going to blow some shit up. Then we're going to have our special 2x4, 45. That's a lot of numbers in there. All 45, four decks, two mixers, two DJs.
3: Yep.
1: Throwing down heat.
0: Hi-oh.
1: And then,
0: bag of dicks.
1: And then Adrian and I are going to be doing a little thing we call
0: 11 decks.
1: Tank and Spank. Yeah, I counted. Did I count right? 11 decks? I'm using three.
0: I'm using seven, eight.
1: Eight, yeah. So, yeah.
4: Using 8 dicks?
0: Can't fit much
1: it
0: more.
1: It is internet
0: that.
1: Radio. They're usually a sausage fest, so.
3: Sounds like a gangbang to me.
0: I usually only put five guys in my mouth, but we'll try 11 today.
1: It's my birthday. What are you going to do? So,
3: right.
1: So yeah, if there's still some people hanging out around here after that, then we may all just play some records. We may do like a kind of mini juggernaut and just, you know, get stupid up in here. So,
3: up in here.
1: Yeah. Otherwise, we'll all go home and go to sleep.
0: Y'all gonna make me lose my mind.
1: So we're here live at Grand's Ferran's Grand Trunk.
0: Grand's Ferran Trunk Pub.
1: Mushed up the words there. Ferran's Grand Trunk Pub. 612 Woodward, between Hart Plaza and Campus Martius. Like half
0: I always just say just north of the fist.
1: Yeah.
0: It's
1: not that kind of party yet.
3: Depends on who's. Never mind.
1: Yeah, I think Crystal's coming. And that has no related to anything we were talking about. But
3: no.
1: Hope she's listening.
3: Never mind. I refuse to get myself in trouble.
1: Yeah.
0: What?
1: Since when?
0: That's what I'm saying.
3: I don't know. Sometimes you kind of have to pick your battles with the subject.
1: Speaking of which, some online magazine decided to post up the entire string of Juan versus Aaron.
3: Yeah, I saw that.
4: What?
3: Yeah.
1: Like the entire string of Juan versus Aaron Atkins.
3: Oh, my
4: no
3: God.
4: Shit?
3: Oh, yeah. Yeah.
4: Oh,
3: yeah.
4: Oh, how the hell did I miss that?
1: That's all the stuff that was public anyway.
0: That's a thing?
1: Yeah, yeah. Oh, yeah.
0: I don't know.
1: Oh,
0: yeah. A thing.
1: Yeah, it was hilarious.
4: We're sorry.
1: Because I generally stay clear because I'm not a big drama person. So I don't have Aaron Atkins on my friend.
3: I have him blocked.
1: Yeah. So I mean, I didn't get involved with any of that. I know there's a lot of people who I would consider my people don't like him at all, and that's pretty much enough for me to just say I'm going to steer clear.
0: What do you mean, you people?
1: My people. What do you mean, you people?
3: Right,
1: Ibiza. Yeah, that's your nickname tonight.
3: Ibiza.
0: My son. Oh, here.
1: Yeah, there. There it is.
3: Oh.
0: No, that's why.
1: Yeah, yeah. So, I'm like, okay, let me see what this is all about. And, it was pretty comical.
3: Yeah, it was pretty comical. I thought it was kind of ignorant that they put that up there. And it's, you know, it's been forever ago. And, you know, here's what the funny thing about it is, like, again, I have him completely unfriended. Completely.
1: Yeah.
3: I got him completely blocked. And I was actually kind of gentlemanly about it and was like, look. Your uncle already gave me permission to kick your ass. So I'm going to block you so I don't have a reason to.
1: Yeah.
3: And I basically told him that.
1: Yeah.
3: It's like, I got my strap and my beamer. What the fuck do you mean? Dude, stop listening to fucking rap records. Right?
4: Wait, strap and beamer?
0: He's got a strap on in his beamer.
4: No, he's got a Beamer. Black man walking. He ain't rolling. No, come on.
3: Yeah, so it's not like it made sense anyway. So I was just like, okay, you're done. And so I stay completely clear of it, but people send me like pages of it and stuff, and him is like Aaron Atkins, the movie, and shit like that.
0: I think we should.
3: So he still eventually, I mean, he still, you know, gets the clown, but he gets it from a distance, so I don't have to be directly involved in it. But I've also kind of noticed that he's been strangely silent since the festival.
0: We can make a Pure Michigan commercial about it.
1: Yeah, it's, you know.
3: Yeah, you could.
0: We have Final Cut Pro right there. We could probably do it during when I'm not playing.
1: So, yeah, I thought that was relatively amusing. And also, actually, something I wanted to mention. Last month, I opened with Down In It by Nine Inch Nails, and I didn't explain why. I just, you know, I think people just assume, oh, I guess he likes Nine Inch Nails. What the fuck is this all about? The reason is that Nine Inch Nails has a new album, or is putting out a new album. It's cut. It's in the can. It's ready to release. They're selling tickets for their concert tour.
3: October the 7th.
1: Fucking Nine is back. So
3: October the 7th.
1: So, yeah, I'm geeked about that.
0: Tag team with Daft Punk?
1: Now, what I want to know is if it's just Reznor or if he got the whole, if he got Filter back. Or
0: is the band back together?
1: Is it Filter was his band, right? No, was it?
3: Filter, I mean, that his band left and made Filter.
1: Yeah, that's what I'm thinking of, yeah. So I'm wondering if he's going to tour with those cats or if he's got a new group.
3: He had a whole new band all set up and stuff, and, like, Adrian Belew was in it, and Eric Avery was in it, and then as of recent weeks, Avery and Belew quit.
1: Oh, damn. So, yeah, I mean, either way, Reznor's
3: it's freaking Reznor.
1: Yeah, so, exactly.
3: You know.
1: So I'm pretty excited about that.
3: That'll be my fifth time actually going to see him in concert.
1: So I'm expecting that, because like over the past couple months, my Facebook wall has been jammed up with Daft Punk this, you know, for a month before it came out and since. And so I'm expecting this fall it's going to be that way about Nine. It better be.
3: It's gotten to the point where right now, as far as everybody and their releases and so on and so forth and leaks and shit, I do not pay attention to any of it.
1: Yeah.
3: I won't.
1: He was smart to record it in secret. So it's in the can ready to go before anybody even knew it existed.
3: Right, yeah. But, you know, it's just like DP. That album was done for 5 months before it was released. Didn't stop everybody from, like, there was people making remixes from 15-second freaking samples.
1: Yep.
3: And I'm sitting there like, you guys are chodes. It's like, you guys are so thirsty that you want to throw your own thoughts upon what they should be with 15-second segments. How thirsty you gotta be, man.
1: Yeah.
3: It's like, why can't you just wait and shut up, man?
1: And spend some time in the studio and make your own shit.
3: Right, exactly. Instead of sitting up there fucking copying, you know, basically copying off a copy off a copy.
1: Yeah, exactly.
3: You know, stop being a dick.
0: Oh, you mean a Will.i.am album?
3: Ooh!
1: Oh, yeah.
0: Thank you. Thank you.
3: Yeah.
1: Well done. Well played.
3: You want to know how happy I am to see somebody take some money out of Will.i.am's freaking sock? Man, nice. That makes me so damn happy. Like, you got called out publicly.
1: Nice. Do you remember when Vanilla Ice tried to claim that he didn't sample the Queen record?
0: Yeah, yeah,
3: yeah. Yeah. And it's that extra note. Yeah, it's that one note.
1: I'm like, dude, it's a straight up lift for the first four bars. Like, you can't tell the difference. You put them both together. It's just, and you can hear the change. You can hear, like, okay, we're going to play this Queen part, and then here's our part that we're going to slap on top.
0: I thought you sampled Under Pressure.
1: Yeah.
3: Yeah.
1: That's Queen and...
0: it's Queen and Bowie.
3: Yep. Queen and Bowie.
1: Yep. Bowie, yeah.
0: Was it?
3: Yeah. Yeah. Queen and Bowie.
1: Mm-hmm.
0: I was confused.
1: Yeah. That's the da-da-da. Yeah, that's Freddie Mercury. All
0: right.
3: So, yeah, it was pretty rich... pretty much reminiscent of the same thing. So, anyway, anytime anybody can take some wind out of that boy's sail and stop his whole album from coming out, because it was supposed to be out by now. They stopped production on the whole damn thing.
1: Yep.
3: Because of that one, because he was being thirsty.
1: Either this is a pretty freaky coincidence, or Ender Wiggin is listening to the show. Trent Reznor, please make techno, just popped up on my wall. So if you're listening, hey, what's up?
0: It would be hard to.
1: That's an actual shout out. So
3: what up, Andrew?
1: I agree, though, for sure. And Trent needs to play the festival, too.
3: Yeah.
1: As, along with Kraftwerk. It's a goddamn shame Kraftwerk hasn't played Heart Plaza yet.
3: Yeah, I think it's more.
1: And those fools are going to start dying off soon because they're old.
3: Yeah, they are old. And there's only like, Kraftwerk is starting to get like the Temptations. There's only one original member rolling around is Ralph Hutter. And, you know,
1: I'm just glad there's not like two Kraftwerks touring separately.
3: Yike.
1: That was some good shit.
3: Yike. Nice. That'd be great.
1: Yeah.
3: The original platters.
1: Yeah.
3: Nice. Ralph Hutter's Kraftwerk.
0: Speaking of platters. All right. Speaking of it, you saw that thing that's going around on the internet right now? You watch Game of Thrones?
1: No, I don't. I'd heard about the Red Wedding, but.
0: Hodor is a DJ. There's this 6'10" tall, huge character in the show, and the only word he knows how to say is Hodor, which is his own name. Apparently, he's a very well-known DJ in the UK also.
1: Okay. Oh, the actor?
0: Yeah.
1: Nice.
0: Which is hilarious. Yeah. And there's a picture of him. And the funny thing is he's like 6'10 and maybe 260.
1: Nice.
0: Or maybe 270. And that guy's huge. And his hand is like the size of a CDJ.
1: I guarantee you at some point in his career, some fool tried to have him play on a card table too.
0: Yeah.
1: Or like a banquet table.
0: Yeah, fold out. Yeah.
3: Gorilla arm.
1: Yeah, exactly. Yeah, Gillespie plays literally takes a knee when he plays on that shit. I said the first year at the festival when we were on the slant down there.
3: Yeah,
1: he had one of those tables and we had the Vestax tables.
3: Uh-huh.
1: Played on his knees straight up. He's like, otherwise my back is gonna hurt. So
3: right.
1: So he had to get his knees dusty to play. You know.
0: Yeah. Well,
1: kind of like some chick DJs I know.
3: Kind of like some lineups I've been seeing for the summer.
1: Seriously.
3: Ooh.
0: So I wanted to publicly apologize. I was gonna get you a birthday present. But
1: instead, you said, fuck you, fuck you're old.
0: Fuck you're old. That was my post on the wall. I was going to get you
1: one. Which my mom loved, by the way.
0: Yeah. But unfortunately, when I Googled world's largest butt plug, it was a little bit out of my price range.
1: Nice. That was a picture of you?
0: Yeah.
1: Yeah. Nice.
3: Yeah. Damn.
0: But I considered it. It was on Amazon.
3: Oh, my God.
0: It's about 18 inches tall.
1: I got to think the shipping on that's going to be a beast.
0: It's 18 inches tall and 10 inches wide.
1: What's the shipping weight on that?
0: I don't know.
1: Because I think that's probably what it's going to get you.
0: Yeah.
1: Is the shipping.
0: Oh, no. I have a Prime membership. Oh, okay. I have a Prime membership, so it'll be free, second day air.
1: You get enough of those, and then they give you perks?
0: Yeah.
1: Yeah.
3: Perks?
0: It's perks.
1: This will be a long night, I can already tell. I miss the basement.
3: So do I, dude.
1: I miss the basement and the yard.
3: Yeah.
1: Yeah.
0: So, Jeff, I know you're dying for us to ask you, what's with the horns?
4: What's with the horns?
0: There's a microphone.
1: You know you can.
0: Yeah.
3: Dude, you can adjust.
0: Point that thing at the hole in your face, as Harley likes to say.
1: Is this like rocket surgery going on?
0: Is this your first time?
1: Man?
0: Or.
3: What are you, new?
0: Don't bleed everywhere.
4: Shut up, you rotten bitch.
1: Yeah, we're going to do this.
0: I think you should get a lav mic. Oh.
4: Anyway. First of all, it's the Don's day. If I decide I want to wear some fucking horns, bitch, I'm wearing horns.
0: No, it's fine.
4: All right.
1: No, it's cute. You look like a raver girl. You got like the big the fluffy boot covers too. You can like you and Shandy can be twins.
3: Ooh.
4: Now, you know good and damn well I am nothing like Shandy.
0: Jeff.
4: First of all, shut up. I'm my own man.
1: Show me. Yes, sometimes you don't complain.
0: Show me your tits.
4: Fuck you.
3: Damn.
4: See. Y'all two bitches keep talking.
3: Yeah.
4: I got my black up sitting next to me. Don't fuck with me. Do not fuck with the Don. I got black up right here.
0: Is that the opposite of whiteout?
3: It would obviously have to be.
0: I'm just asking.
4: Whiteout?
0: Ah, you know. I think you put on mistakes.
4: Where the fuck did you get that from? I said black up. You said white out.
0: And I said, is that the opposite of?
4: Yeah, you got your metaphors all fucked up, man.
3: Level of understanding right around here.
4: He ain't got no level of understanding. He ain't got no level. I'm sorry, he got Avicii.
0: I will not play Avicii.
4: Yes, but that's it. That's
0: there's
4: all
0: a level
4: got.
0: Under the table over there. Not even kidding.
1: There's actually, yeah, there's a bubble level there's under level. The, yeah, you'll see it when you go.
0: I'll hold it
1: play.
0: Up while Harley's playing a build-up. Hold it up. Levels.
1: That'll be awesome. That's worth sticking around
0: we'll
1: right
0: point
1: there.
0: It, we'll point
3: that
0: at
3: is
0: the level.
3: Definitely
1: be,
3: worth sticking
1: that will
3: around
1: most
3: for.
1: Likely be the highlight of our set, unfortunately.
0: Yeah.
3: Damn it, man.
1: So
4: wow.
3: Good Lord.
0: Anyway.
3: So he's wearing horns.
1: Yeah.
0: Are you horny?
4: That ain't none of your damn business. Anything else?
0: No, that's about
4: it. All right, shut the fuck up then.
1: So one other bit of business. I believe it's actually next week, if my math is correct. We get a little thing at Harmony Park that we like to call Tech-troit. Which I'm representing, wearing my shirt.
3: Right.
1: And speaking of representing, I'm going to be representing for all the DMB people who are not there because there's really none anymore. There's like three or four DJs that actually play drum and bass and actually, not even that. Everybody moved over to dubstep so that way they can actually, you know, make a living, I suppose. So, yeah, I'm playing drum and bass, all vinyl at Tech-troit. So, and I'm going to melt faces and probably make it a little difficult for Teresa Chavez, who's going to be following me, playing some deep house. So, and then Desi's going to follow her.
3: Yeah, I don't even know what the fuck I'm playing.
1: Nice.
3: I don't know. I was in Grand Rapids for my birthday, and I ended up with a plethora of disco house records that I have never seen before in life.
1: Really?
3: So, I mean, for labels I have never seen before in life. So I'm pretty impressed with that.
1: Nice.
3: So that might be the way to go. I don't know. I've been having lots of fun playing electro lately. The only thing I know is I can't play ghetto tech because we're out in public, and you know. And
1: yeah, whatever the chick DJ out in Port Huron didn't seem to get that idea.
0: Is it not
1: playing
0: polite
1: next to a swing set
0: DJ
1: with little kids?
0: Is it not
1: dropping
0: polite
1: F-bombs
0: to ask people for their check stub?
3: Yeah, let me see your check stub.
5: I mean, like your own check stub.
3: I could honestly get away with playing. I got enough ghetto tech records where I can actually honestly get away with playing a clean ghetto tech set.
1: Well, the only actually metal stuff fuck, on the flute on the B side. Right?
5: I actually
3: jail and weave,
5: right?
3: And weave.
0: On birth control is
3: same
0: not a
3: record
0: swear word. So
5: on WHFR, I kept telling Bam, who's the host of the radio show out there, that I wanted to do a clean ghetto tech set, and I actually did it a couple Thursdays ago.
1: Nice. So, you did your show from the Urban Bean Company, or is it the Urban Bean Company? Is that right?
5: Yeah, Urban Bean Company.
0: I hear that's where our banner's at.
1: Nice.
3: Yeah.
1: You forgot David.
5: Yeah.
1: Yeah.
3: Yeah.
1: David the Banner.
3: David
0: Banner.
3: The Banner.
1: Yeah, yeah. What did you say it was?
0: David.
1: No, you said it was something different.
0: Bruce.
1: Yeah, you said Bruce.
0: David Banner is the...
1: The Hulk.
0: The rapper. Bruce Banner is the Hulk.
1: Oh, that was David.
0: It's actually Robert Banner. Bruce
1: oh,
0: is
1: he went by
0: name.
1: David. That was his pseudonym.
0: Yeah. Oh, whatever. So, yeah.
1: David,
0: anyway.
1: David Barrister or whatever.
4: Y'all got too much fucking time on your hands.
3: And a lot of extreme comic knowledge.
4: Yeah.
0: Nerd alert.
1: So is that going to be a regular thing or is that just a one-time? Did one shot?
5: I don't know. I'm thinking maybe of doing next week there.
1: Yep.
5: And right. Then
1: and Josh
5: also
1: is a pretty cool cat. So Josh contacted me a little bit. I just haven't had time to work out. Josh is a pretty cool cat.
5: Sorry, I can't hear you.
1: Oh, that's right. Yeah.
5: I have no headphones.
0: You speak sign language.
5: I do.
1: Yeah, but I don't send sign language.
5: Oh, there
1: so.
5: We go.
1: Josh Greenwood's actually a pretty cool cat. He talked to me a little bit about setting up. I just haven't had time to work it out. So I'm glad you were down there.
0: Hey, Jeff, do you want to make your way over to the ones and the twos?
5: No, I'm actually...
4: I guess I can do that.
0: All right.
5: Possibly next week, but I know for sure the first Wednesday in June I'll be over there, and the guests are going to be...
1: Isn't the first Wednesday in June already passed?
5: I mean July.
1: Okay.
5: Right. First Wednesday in July.
0: So hard to find good help.
5: the guests are going to be Asher Perkins and Gabby.
1: Nice. So. Nice. That's going to be a sweet night.
0: That's an interesting threesome.
3: Gabby.
5: Yeah.
1: Yeah, those two throw down for sure.
3: Absolutely. Asher Perkins has been, like, one of my favorite people as of late, so.
1: Yeah, he's solid. You know what? Did I tell you the story about how I actually, the first time I heard of Asher? because he came down and gave me his card. And then a couple weeks later, I was hanging out at the Gaelic League because friends of mine are in an Irish band, so they're playing down there. And I was talking with the bartender, Mary. She's awesome. And she was she's like, oh, you know, what are you doing? You know, talking about different stuff. And I tell her about the radio show. I do DJ, play underground music. Oh, really? Do you know Asher Perkins? I'm like, as a matter of fact, I just met him last week. She's like, oh, yeah, he's been coming here since he was a little kid. He plays the accordion, I believe. Is that right? Yeah. Plays the accordion and has for years. And I guess his dad is like royalty among the Irish groups around Michigan. He's like very, very well known and just an amazing musician. So
6: right on.
1: Yeah, that cat's been you know, laying it out in one form or another since he was, you know, little. So like basically, they said is since he's been able to pick the thing up, he's been able to play it. So
6: that rocks.
1: Yeah, the dude's solid. Yeah. So and you know, Gabby can throw down. Everybody, you know, she's that girl.
6: That's
1: throws down.
0: Is
1: that's
0: poison. That girl is poison. Anyone?
6: Gabby, that's my girl.
5: I think I got that
6: all day
5: with me tonight. Actually.
0: Oh. Oh.
1: Who's that?
6: Ew.
0: I got something for you.
1: Is it bigger than a baby's arm? If not, you know, girls got to have standards.
0: It's the world's largest butt plug.
1: She's like, what? I just got here.
6: Yeah, and just right when you get here, that's when it starts.
1: Exactly.
0: I just came too. Thank you.
6: Horrible.
0: Thank you.
1: I thought that was ranch on your
6: damn salad. Ranch.
1: Yeah, it's the new skeet.
6: Ranch.
0: Ooh, I should bring the lava lamp next week.
1: I missed the lava lamp.
0: I have it on my studio desk.
1: Oh, actually, next month. Speaking of next month, July 7th, I believe, is our next date. Will be DJ Holographic, which most of us know as Ariel Corley.
0: That girl.
1: Speaking of girls that can throw down.
6: Yeah, I heard she banged it.
1: She was playing when the whatever Lady Leb was playing at the same time. You want to talk about two sides of a coin. I went over there and I that little pavilion thing, and I'm like, okay, it's been about 3 minutes. It's time for me to move on. And I went over and Ariel's just dropping bombs after bombs and just the sweetest shit. So I'm like, yeah, you got to come and play the show. So she's going to be here on July 7th. That's going to be our guest.
6: That'll be awesome.
1: Yeah, and it's actually I got a month in advance. I'm pretty excited about that. So.
6: Right on. That's pretty cool.
1: And actually another guest, I don't have the exact date yet, but probably sometime in the fall, Buzz Goree contacted me. So
6: nice.
1: We just have to work it out to when he's going to be in town. So I'm really excited about that.
0: Who?
6: Buzz Goree.
0: Oh, nice.
1: Yeah.
6: Mixworks.
1: So, as soon as we can line it up to when he's in Detroit and on the first Sunday and he's got it available, we're going to have him come and play. So
6: that's awesome.
1: I'm still taking demos, so people send stuff to me. Send it on Facebook. I listen to it when I can. I got a pretty busy schedule. So
5: speaking of, I talked to Mo Reese the other day, and he wants to play the show again.
1: Nice. Right on. Yeah, he's that fool can play.
6: Yeah, that's royalty right there, too. So
1: I'm not sure. I think I told this when he was there, but the first time I saw Mo Reese is, of course, he and TP were playing. I was doing lights at this place out in Westland. It's like a little hall. These guys just, you know, would throw these you know, rave parties on in Garden City of all places. They hired me to do lights. So I'm sitting in the back, listening to the music, not looking up because I already know what the lights are going to look like, and I'm just tweaking the faders, dancing around. I look up, and both Mo and Terrence are looking back at me, these big old grins because I'm dancing around like a fool on a light board, head down, sweat rolling down, just going, you know, see those fools dancing around. I was dancing around even more than them.
6: Right.
1: I look up. I'm like, oh, man. And I get all self-conscious, and I started moving just a little bit. And as soon as I turn around, I'm like, back into it. They were throwing down, man.
0: Hey, Jeff, you about ready over there? Busy queuing up Mrs. Jones.
1: And speaking of royalty, we have a little bit of royalty in here. The Crown Prince of UKG is in the house.
6: Yes, sir.
1: Who I am dying to get on the show. Eventually, we're going to get you out here and playing some records. Yeah. He's very excited about it, I'm sure. So it's still the same old show. We don't even have the sign, so you can just, like, relax.
6: Yeah, exactly. No pressure.
1: I think Bob got the custody of the sign, so I had to revive it on the event page for this, though.
6: Right.
1: So
6: God, I missed the sign.
1: Yeah, me too.
6: People
3: We had to. I mean, there's been some people that we've had on that show we've had to point at on a consistent basis.
1: You know, like festival quality DJ, you know, like Dempf quality DJs getting nervous to play in my basement. I'm like, really?
3: Right.
1: Seriously? So, but, you know, whatever works.
3: Yeah, exactly.
1: Got some really good sets. So, how you doing over there? Fantastic. Yeah. You want to do the honors there?
0: Yeah, sure. You are listening to BurstRadio.net, and this is Jeffrey Woodward.
3: As far as you know.
7: I'm happy.

I wanna know what's going on inside your head.

sleepy heads out there, the milkman's on his way, and it's time for this announcer to call it a broadcast day. This is Don Pardo, friends, on behalf of TV Tunes, wishing all of you sweet dreams and pleasant tomorrows. And now, our national anthem.

0: Mr. Jeffrey Woodward live, burstradio.net. I wasn't paying attention. I was done. I had my nose in my phone.
1: Yeah.
0: You know, that happens.
1: And we were sitting there talking about what he wanted to play and what else. Hey! My brother. What's happening, man?
0: DJ Disc.
1: Been forever, dude.
0: Dot, Detroit is in the house.
1: Dude, what's with the cake?
0: What's with the half a cake?
2: The remainders of Jeffrey Woodward's cake from Thursday.
1: Okay, nice. At least I get some cake then.
3: So,
1: is that crystal?
3: Woodward anyway? I brought rest of the German chocolate cake from Thursday, Woodward.
1: Sweet.
0: Nice.
1: I want a damn piece.
3: Please.
0: Of cake,
3: order
0: too.
3: Order some ice cream. Let's tear it up.
1: I got to go play records. Do not eat all that shit, man. And I got to, and I want to do dinner, too, so fuck. I'm like starving and shit.
3: Dude, you got to get the bitching meatloaf, like, man. That's what's happening.
1: I know. That Mitch.
0: Yeah.
1: That, man, that's it.
3: The bitching meatloaf.
1: Bitching meatloaf. Yes, sir.
4: Oh, you can tell when Dobby done made his appearance in the house. He starts talking about bitching and meatloaf and shit. And not necessarily in that order.
1: Right.
0: Nice.
4: Hey, Desmond.
1: What up,
4: just,
1: though?
4: The last track I played?
1: Yeah.
4: Remember, I just had it on Metropolis.
1: Yeah. Yeah, I remember you playing that at the Metro.
4: Yeah, I dropped that. Your head went completely off.
1: Yeah, I know. anything with Funkadelic, it's going to happen.
0: Oh,
1: so,
0: yeah.
1: You know,
0: yeah.
1: Anything with Funkadelic, it's just going to happen. So, you
0: shit
1: know,
0: blows up.
1: Shit nice. Blows up for me.
0: I want to say hi to a few people who are listening who couldn't make it tonight. Raina Voop, of course, is listening.
1: Raina, how you doing, Red?
0: And
1: love you.
0: Alan is driving around. He's heading down to Louisville, maybe? Louisville?
1: Louisville.
0: He's riding in the truck, so he's listening.
1: What up, though?
0: And Jason Jones is listening as well, too. So
1: what up, Jason?
0: Nice. Hi, everybody.
1: Ain't seen Jason in a minute.
5: Is this on?
1: Shit, it's been a hot minute.
0: Yeah.
1: I haven't been up north in a minute either, so, you know, there that is.
0: Right on. So, yeah, a bunch of people here now.
1: Yeah, and there's more people on the way. Courtney should be here shortly.
0: Awesome.
1: Too, so.
0: I haven't seen Courtney in, I think, almost a year.
1: Damn.
0: Probably since, maybe last festival.
1: Last festival.
0: Yeah. It's
1: she was at the festival this year, but only for a little bit.
0: Yeah, I wasn't down there anyway at all this year, so.
1: Right.
0: Yeah, that's how that happens. So once again, next week, Techtroit.
1: Detroit.
0: A bunch of us are going to be playing, I think, most of the bill here, except for Adrian. They don't like Adrian.
4: Nobody likes Adrian.
0: But the rest of us are playing Techtroit next week.
4: They don't take too well to levels. not in that neck of the woods anyway.
0: But he's got the cool sunglasses, so he's all ready for festivals.
4: Shit, I mean, what?
0: Beach party weekend.
4: You gonna find Ibiza down in Harmony Park? No way in hell. You ain't finding that shit. Come on, man.
2: What was you are playing? You playing with us, man, from 6 to 7, man.
1: I know that, fool.
2: All right.
1: Shut up.
2: Okay, man. Just checking.
4: I'm talking about Adrian and you co-signing this shit, man.
2: I'm a co-signer.
4: You can't handle it.
2: You
4: a co-signer. You can't handle my lease payment and shit, man. Don't say shit.
2: No.
4: Yeah.
2: Hey, be nice. I brought the German chocolate cake, bro. Right.
4: Be nice.
1: Continue.
0: You just got broad.
4: No, dude, you just got broad.
2: Be nice, man. I brought the German chocolate.
1: Dude, you just got broad.
4: No, I didn't. See. Hold on. Now, don't make me take you off the black-up list.
1: Uh-oh.
4: I've known you for too damn long.
1: Don't make me do it.
4: Yeah, you brought the cake. Let's see. 1, 2, 3. But it's after what, 3 days now? So
1: like, what do you want? Well, I offered it to you first. Now I don't
4: right.
1: want it.
4: I didn't say I didn't want it. I mean, hey, look, anyone else that
1: I
4: wants
1: said,
4: a piece,
1: take the cake
4: I don't
1: home,
4: have
1: bro.
4: A problem.
1: I took it home. I left it on the stove.
0: Y'all talk amongst yourselves. I got to go put a record
1: yeah.
0: down.
1: Yeah,
2: go put on the record, and yeah, we'll be over there in a minute. But anyway.
0: So what do you got to plug?
2: Techtroit.
0: Techtroit.
2: Exciting
0: it's
2: weekend.
0: It's all
2: Techtroit, man.
0: Yeah.
2: Oh, my God, man. It's just, and a lot of people don't know, it almost didn't happen this year.
0: Yeah, yeah. They almost,
2: you know.
0: Some stupid, they wanted to do like a jazz day. They wanted him to set up one day.
2: Yeah, because the Jazz Saturday.
0: Yeah, they wanted to do like tech trade on one day and then shut it down and tear down all their stuff and then have some jazz thing and then set it back up for tech trade for the next day. And
2: right.
0: It's just dumb.
2: And, you know, but, you know, things because of the car building and a few individuals down at city council, and I like to thank Lisa Hollis for fighting for us, too.
0: Yep, and Roach for not letting up.
2: Yeah. So, you know, it came through with flying colors, and we're going to do it.
0: Right on. Yeah, it's good. It's cool. I was involved with it last year. I had a blast with it. I'm looking forward, very much looking forward to it this year. So,
2: right.
0: Represent.
4: Well, Dobby, while you're at it, why don't you mention, what was that, August 10th, I believe?
2: August 10th?
4: Yeah.
2: What's going on August 10th?
4: It was either August 3rd or August 10th. Backpacking for Success?
2: Yes.
0: Oh, yeah, that's a big deal.
2: August 3rd.
0: It's back out on the island.
2: It's so much stuff going on, man.
4: I know, Dobby. I understand.
5: Write it down.
2: I do. I have this big, stupid calendar.
4: Dobby yeah. Wants
0: fish. Is that working out for you?
4: Dobby wants chicken.
2: This is true. August Dobby 3rd, Backpack for Success. The details are still being, you know, put together and everything, but these Detroit D Sessions has been asked to do a tag team set.
0: Sweet.
2: So that's a really big major thing for us and for the kids, of course.
0: Yeah.
2: Because that's
0: yeah.
2: what it's all about.
0: For the people that don't know, it's this big event that they throw every year. Last year was at New Center Park. And they got like some of the biggest names in techno, especially local. I think Derek and Juan and Kevin played it last year. It's like the Holy Trinity. And it's basically people bring in, either donate money or bring in a backpack.
2: Yeah.
0: School supplies and all that kind of stuff. So, and they give those to high school students, or I'm sorry, school students in Detroit.
4: Elementary students.
0: Elementary school, thank you.
2: Yeah.
0: So that way they have the stuff that they need to you know, get their education on. So, and a bunch of DJs, a bunch of like big name DJs volunteer their time. I know most of the technicals, they, you know, do deep discounts at the very least.
2: Right.
0: So yeah, it's a very, very cool event that I think they're still looking for volunteers. They sent out the stuff.
4: Mm-hmm. Yeah,
0: you can volunteer if you can't afford to come into the festival or, you know, to kick in anything, come in and volunteer. That way you'll be able to enjoy it and do the different types of stuff. So
2: yes, sir.
0: Highly recommend. It's SCP Backpacking for Success. If you look it up on Facebook, it's out there. It should be relatively easy to find. The volunteers? We really? Yes. I should probably mention that they need volunteers like I did a few seconds ago.
5: Wait, five minutes on that one.
4: Anyway, shout out to Judy Shelton who's heading up the SCP Backpacking for Success.
2: Of course.
4: Gotta give her mad love for that.
0: And if you really want to be around some of the best people in our community in Detroit, that's the event to go to because it's all solid
2: everybody's
0: people. Amy Hovarth is really heavily involved, and you know we think the world of Amy around here. We miss her, Lori has been doing it for the past couple of years as well. I'm following her somewhere. There she is, hiding.
2: There's Marie.
0: Yeah. generally really, really good people. The best our community has to offer are usually involved with this event. So, be part of it in some way, some fashion. You know, check it out. And, you know, it's really good entertainment, too. So even if you are a cold-hearted puke, go and enjoy some good music and just deal with the fact you're actually helping people.
4: Yeah, it's going to be out of Belle Isle this year as well.
0: Yeah it's back on the island. So it's a shame because the Burst is has our rig at the New Center Park right now. Burst is doing New Center, so that shit sounds right out there now.
2: What else is new?
0: Yeah. What do we have here? Oh, Pedal Bear Backpack. Oh, Jesus. Dude. That's so messed up.
4: And he's smiling.
0: Yeah.
4: Damn.
0: You're very proud of yourself
4: no
0: right now, aren't
4: you?
0: You?
4: None whatsoever. See, that's that Ibiza. You and them glasses and that Avicii levels and shit, that's what you done turned to.
0: Yeah, exactly.
4: Whatever.
0: How you guys doing back there? Fantastic.
2: Hello.
0: All right. This is something that's never been happened before. So much
4: and
0: like
4: may
0: the,
4: never right happen on. Again.
0: So. So it's a good thing we're recording.
2: Another.
0: We don't have the sign here. We don't have the sign here, but we are recording. So, and when we listen to it on the archives, we'll point at the sign.
2: Do not try this at home, huh?
0: I can hear your fader. He's popping your fader. Right. I can hear it.
5: This may cause brain injury.
0: Yeah, that's a noisy fader. Yeah, mine does that too. That's an Alan Heath thing, I guess. Yeah. All right, you guys ready? Mr. Woodward, you want to do the honors?
4: Yeah, sure. Why not? For the ladies and gentlemen, for the first time ever on Burst Radio, a 2x4 45 set featuring a DJ named Slickback and my good friend, the Emperor, DJ Psycho.
6: I'd like to do a song of great social and political import.

Ah!

Boing, boing, boing, boing, boing, boing, boing, boing, boing, boing, boing, boing, boing, boing, boing, boing, boing, boing, boing, boing, boing, boing, boing, boing, boing, boing, boing, boing, boing, boing, boing, boing, boing, boing, boing, boing, boing, boing, boing, boing, boing, boing, boing, boing, boing, boing, boing, boing, boing, boing, boing, boing, boing, boing, boing, boing, boing, boing, boing, boing, boing, boing, boing, boing, boing, boing, boing, boing, boing, boing, boing, boing, boing, boing, boing, boing, boing, boing, boing, boing, boing, boing, boing, boing, boing, boing, boing, boing, boing, boing, boing, boing, boing, boing, boing, boing, boing, boing, boing, boing, boing, boing, boing, boing, boing, boing, boing, boing, boing, boing, boing, boing, 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
1: Not again.
0: Never mind. 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Are you ready, Simon?
1: Sure, let's go.
0: All set, Theodore?
1: Hot dog, you bet.
0: Are you ready, Alvin? Ready, Alvin?

0: Burst Radio Live. That's Scudder Butter versus Psycho.
1: Wow.
0: Yeah.
2: That's what happens when you let Brent play.
0: Got yeah. It. Well, I kind of figured like most tag sets, wow. Especially most multiple deck sets, are like unmitigated disasters punctuated by spots of brilliance. So I think that qualifies.
3: So, yes, it does.
0: Special props for the Rob Zombie, which Woodward did not know who that was. He's like, what the fuck is this? I'm like, this is Rod Zombie's other hit.
2: Other hit?
0: Yeah.
2: I thought this was the hit.
0: No, Thunderkiss 65.
2: Uh-huh.
0: Yeah. I worked at the Ultimate Sports Bar in Taylor when that came out, so like people wanted to dance to that song.
3: Hell, I didn't
0: like, hey, you going to play some Rob Zombie? I'm like, why would I play Rob Zombie than playing dance music? But, you know, Taylor. So,
2: Gabber?
0: Can I do?
3: Oh, we also can't forget The Look.
0: Yeah.
3: Yes. Oh, man. Desi, that was priceless, man.
0: he's wandered off. I think he went out to smoke a cigarette or something like that.
3: He probably needed one after that.
0: So, yeah.
2: We have some setup to do.
0: We do.
2: So, we'll need to...
0: So, y'all are going to have to carry
2: this Mr. Nom Nom over there.
4: Deep Sessions.
2: You need to...
0: Da, da, da.
2: That face.
3: What's
2: great.
3: You
2: need to talk for a bit while Harley and I set our shit up.
0: Tell the folks about TechTroit.
2: Tell us about TechTroit. Watch this.
5: I've got the bitchy meatloaf going on here right now, bro.
2: Meatloaf?
5: Yeah, man, what we're talking.
3: What? Why I got to talk? It's the Don's birthday. You do it.
0: I've been talking all night. It's my birthday, too.
2: We should go down to the bar and order an old fashioned. See what happens.
5: Thank you, sir.
3: Good Lord, man.
5: Thank you.
3: I got to do everything.
5: Ladies and gentlemen, Jeffrey Woodward.
3: Hey, hold on. You don't get away that damn easy, man. Look, just because you eating, that don't give you the right to just drop shit on me. You know that, right?
5: Well,
3: you look at him smacking his lips. Yeah, he ain't got nothing else to do. Daddy.
5: All right. For those of you out there in radio land that don't know, I'm DJ Dis Detroit.
3: Who?
5: Is my mic? Is this on?
3: That's the
5: one.
3: Yeah,
5: too? I. Oh, okay.
3: Go ahead. Speak. Speak. Google. Speak.
5: Excuse me. I'm dining on some
3: meatloaf
5: and mashed potatoes. Accompanied by some raw carrots and broccoli.
3: Oh, God, here's the
5: right down here for Rand's Grand Trunk, Detroit, Michigan.
3: Oh, here we
5: Woodward
3: go with the fucking Rachel
5: Congress.
3: Ray portion of the show.
5: Good. And I tell you guys, you got to get down here for the bitching meatloaf. As for the bitching meatloaf, it is tremendous, even. I'm going to tell you, it's really good. Lori here tasted for the first time. Your comments, please, on the bitchy meatloaf. Thank you. They want to know your comments on the bitchy meatloaf. Right now, she's...
6: She's speechless.
5: Yeah. What are you eating there? Let's talk about the food down here at Grand Trunk. Lori, would you tell people, what are you eating right now?
6: Coleslaw.
5: No, you got it in the mic.
3: She's she ain't falling for that dumb shit.
5: She's eating coleslaw. What is that? A baked potato? What is that?
7: That is a napkin.
5: Oh, that's a napkin. Okay, she's.
3: Wow. Come on, Rachel. You can do better than that.
5: From here, look like a baked potato. You know, it's the anyway. She has coleslaw. What else did you have?
7: I had chicken strips.
5: Chicken strip and fries. So, interesting dish there. It's pretty cool. And, of course, to wash it down, what else? A Pepsi. And it's not diet.
3: How did this go so bad so fast, ladies and gentlemen? I have no fucking idea. I apologize for my colleague and shit.
5: No problem.
3: Once he gets into his little bitching mode and shit, all bets are off. Anyway, since you ain't saying shit, and I guess you're going to have to leave it to me.
5: Uh-huh.
3: Next weekend in Harmony Park is TechTroit, the city's free three-day music festival from June 21st to the 23rd. And Saturday, the 22nd, is the Revenge of Vinyl Day. So most of the Deep Sessions crew will be down. Doing a tag team, and you know, people can actually hear you on the microphone.
5: Oh, I'm sorry, people out there in radio land. I didn't want you to think I was in the, leave you out.
7: You
5: when
7: should
5: the, you
7: mention
5: know.
7: That the 22nd, which is Saturday, is the first volunteer meeting for the SCP backpack drive.
1: Well, now you can get on the mic and say that.
7: No, I'm good.
1: No, come on.
5: Come on, Lori. You withholding information.
1: Just say that and nothing else.
7: I don't think
5: that radio people in Radio Land wants to hear.
1: It's on.
5: On.
1: Go ahead.
5: Come on, Lori. You can do it.
1: Yeah, this ain't your first time on the mic, is it? Oh,
5: ladies and gentlemen, her first radio debut.
7: I was just saying that Saturday, June 22nd, is the volunteer meeting for the SCP Backpack Drive.
1: And where is that going to take place?
7: Good question. I have the email. I would have to pull it up. I believe it's a different place than last year. There's two meeting times. I believe one is at noon, the other maybe around 3-ish.
5: Okay. Could you explain?
7: Anyone who hasn't signed up yet can still go to the meeting and volunteer and sign up to volunteer.
5: Okay.
1: Well, congratulations. You got that out of your system now. You're a professional.
5: Mm-hmm. Yeah, but I think there's people out there that do not know what is that festival, what is it about.
7: I'm sorry?
1: He's asking you basically, you know, what Backpacking for Success is all about.
7: Basically, they are trying to collect backpacks, school supplies, things like that for...
5: the gravy is really good.
7: Really?
1: Yeah. Really, Greg?
5: sorry. Go ahead. Not even mean to
7: for anyways,
5: interrupt.
7: For kids around the city. And if it's just like, yeah, very nice.

0: Yeah. So.
1: Oh yeah, that's right. Y'all doing the 18 table set.
2: Only 11.
1: Oh, 11?
2: Only 11, yeah.
1: Oh, okay. I forgot. It's you with the 8 and Mr. Ibiza with the rest of them and shit. Is he going to do his best Avicii impersonation over there? Oh, good. He can't hear a damn thing I'm saying. Oh, and he pulls out the fucking level from underneath.
2: He's like Gallagher over here.
1: Yeah, Adrian pulls out an actual level from underneath the DJ booth. Yeah, it shows you pretty much this show has jumped the shark tonight, ladies and gentlemen. Again.
2: Some quality radio going on over there.
0: I know.
1: Shit. Isn't it? Quality, yeah, let's see. It's only about, what, a half a listener right about now? If any.
0: I don't know. Actually, I got a red light over here flashing, so I think the ratings is going up really high there, bro. Yeah.
1: Wow. Yeah, the ratings are really going up on that one. Yeah. Okay, come on, man, out with it.
0: For you,
3: Sunday Citizens.
0: What was that?
3: Sunday Citizens, June 30th.
1: Oh, thank you.
3: At the old Miami.
0: There you go.
3: I don't know, be there, I guess. I might not.
1: Oh, yeah, by the way, that event is $5 early. And
0: it's good. Tell me about Drop Fest. Drop Fest.
1: After, I think, maybe 11 or 12.
3: Oh, yeah, Drop Fest. It's happening sometime in August in Flint.
0: Yes.
1: August 10th.
3: August 10th. It's a Saturday, I think.
1: Two or three stages.
3: Three stages.
1: Again.
3: There's a house stage, which is the main stage. A jungle / almond break stage, which is the... I think it's probably going to be on the riverfront.
1: The riverfront.
3: And then a like a base stage, which is
1: the Rutherford parking deck.
3: Yeah. So three stages, free festival, a whole bunch of DJs playing.
1: Rain or shine.
0: Rain or shine.
3: Downtown Flint.
1: Yeah, the Don's hometown. So,
0: yep.
1: All my Flintstones, you know where to be. And if not, you'll figure it out.
0: There you go.
1: All right, so are you all any closer? All right, this.
0: Yeah.
1: Are you guys about ready? All right. Well.
0: 1 and 2 and 13, 14, right? Well, I don't know about you, but I'm hankering for some of this German chocolate cake. What are you about, you guys?
1: Knock yourself out. No, excuse us for the day there. We were trying to see if basically everyone was more or less ready.
0: That will be the psycho one. Ladies and gentlemen, yours truly, DJ Psycho.
1: Yeah. Yeah, better
0: than congratulations on your bookends, too.
2: Huh?
0: Congrats on your bookends.
2: Oh, word. Yes.
1: Oh, yeah. All right, we're all set over there? All right, making their debut as Tank and Spank.
0: Tank and Spank?
1: Tank and Spank. Yeah. Well, I mean, damn, I was going to say Steak and Shake, but, you know, hey, whatever. This is DJ Immerse and Harley from Detroit on burstradio.net.

0: transition.
1: I got the transition.
2: There will be people who will say you can't, but you will.
3: You will.
2: There will be people who will say you don't mix this with that, and you will say, watch me.
3: Watch me.
2: There will be people who will say, play it safe. That's too risky. And you will take that chance and have no fear.
3: No fear.
2: You won't let these questions restrain or trouble you.
0: No dejes estas preguntas.
2: You will point yourself in the direction of your dreams.
0: Púntate en la dirección de tus
2: sueños. You will find the strength in the sound.
0: Y encontrarás fuerza
2: and make
0: en el
2: your
0: sonido.
2: Transition.
0: Y hacer tu transición.
2: Make your transition.
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0: No dejas estas preguntas preocuparte. 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
1: Haga tu transición.

0: How the fuck dare you disrespect the Don like that? You done lost your rabbit ass mind. And it's not the first time you pulled that shit tonight.
1: Hey, yeah, he filtered in like second or third track in.
0: Yeah.
1: Yeah.
0: Yeah. Thought I wasn't going to catch that shit. Man, I swear to God, I ought to give you a fucking St. John and Selby beatdown right now.
1: I love that I can hear Desi down there. That's awesome.
0: Man, I can't.
2: It was mostly the original.
1: Yeah.
0: It was mostly the original. That's supposed to make me feel fucking better? Really?
1: You know what? We need the butt hurt report for him. For him. Yeah. Form.
0: No, he needs the fucking perpetration H form. That's what he needs. God damn, man. How many times you gonna run that shit in the fucking ground? You've done this three times now. The first time, I let your ass get away with it.
1: Actually, I did that to Kevin. I found some... Kevin, do you remember what the name of that track was? I found some cool UKG track on vinyl, and I played it one time, and I'm like, that's all I wanted to do, and I gave it to Kevin afterwards. For the life of me, I can't remember it, but it was pretty cool.
0: Yeah, that's besides the point. That's besides the motherfucking point.
1: Butthurt.
0: No. It ain't a question about being butthurt. You had this shit planned all the fucking long.
2: No, I really didn't. I mean, the eight bar sample that I played during the live set, I did nothing.
1: And then I found
2: the original. I'm like, oh my God, we should end it with the original. And Harley's like, oh.
1: There was no part of that set that was pre-planned. I mean, literally, when we were standing up there while Adrian was getting his computer set up, I'm like, hey, why don't we open up with Spastic? And he's like, okay, cool, 127. We'll stick with 127. And that's pretty much. That's
2: then
1: all
2: I just
1: the planning that we had.
2: Warped ghetto tech.
1: Yeah, exactly.
2: To 127.
0: Right.
1: So we got cake here.
3: You need to stop being such a sensitive Kenny.
1: that's your Flint people calling you out.
0: If I remember correctly, when Adrian did that the first time,
2: it was during a UKG set.
0: No, it was during your UKG set.
1: Yeah.
2: I said A. Hey, listen, whatever. Harley doesn't get angry at me when I play Strings of Life.
1: Yeah. According to Craig Gonzalez, that's my track.
2: Yeah, it is.
0: As I was saying, you told me a while back, you know, I should have went off on the man.
3: It was because it would be the right thing to do. It's amusing.
0: Yeah, it was amusing then, and now it's just what, common?
1: No, it's amusing too. Uh-huh. Yeah, I'm fucking all kinds of amused right now.
3: I was laughing my ass off down there.
0: You know, you a big
2: Brent
0: ass
2: didn't
0: laughing.
2: Get angry when I played the 50 Cent a cappella.
1: A couple times. No, I got more angry than he did.
2: No, you got angry when I played Discovery
1: you didn't
2: Channel.
1: Even, you didn't, yeah, I know.
0: No.
1: You didn't even let the 50 Cent go into your birthday.
2: No, nope, it's just go.
1: Yeah, but it's the birthday jam, so.
2: No.
0: No, I mean, it's not
2: the
0: subtleness.
2: Fact
0: that I'm,
2: this is minimal.
0: That I'm upset.
1: Yeah, that was
0: him.
1: Minimal.
0: I'm not upset. No, anything but that. I might be pissed off to the highest of festivities, but I'm not upset.
1: Brent's finger fucking the cake.
3: Dude, and if you move your elbow 1 inch over, it'll be all chocolate. I'm dead ass serious. It's right damn in front of your elbow. At least it won't be like half brown, half ash.
1: Yeah, that's right there.
3: It'll be solid brown.
1: So next week, you can hear most of us. Sorry,
3: because you're ashy.
1: At TechTroit. That's going to be at Harmony Park. Friday, Saturday, and Sunday. Saturday is Revenge of the Vinyl. That's going to be all vinyl DJs all day, including myself. I'm actually going to bust out and dust off my drum and bass vinyl and melt some faces and bring it brutal.
3: He's over here eating with his fingers.
1: Dude's been drinking. The dude was lit when he started your set, in case you didn't notice.
3: Well,
0: I mean, between that and Disc smacking his damn lips off that bitch in meatloaf.
3: God damn. What the fuck? Yeah, I thought he was bitching about the meatloaf.
0: Shit.
1: So
3: specify, motherfucker.
1: So yeah, a couple times this week we're gonna on Burst Radio's page we're going to put up a link for TechTroid so that way you can see the schedule, see who's playing when. It's a really, really solid lineup. It's pretty much all locals. There's nobody coming in from out of town, is there?
3: Come there at 5 no. o'clock on yeah. Saturday afternoon, and I'm going to pee in your afro.
1: 3 o'clock. Make it 3 o'clock.
3: Yeah.
1: Make it 3.
0: Nice.
1: So, yeah, I think I'm pretty sure I'm playing at 3.
3: We come to do no harm. We're just here to pee in your afro.
1: Yeah.
0: Wow.
3: Yeah, that's just happened.
2: Who's putting their dick in the mashed potatoes?
1: Yeah, so last week
3: we graduated to peeing in your afro.
1: Last year I played like a 2-hour set, but it was just for the bums because I played the opening set. So damn. They were just waking up and just like, hey, what's going on? Okay, cool.
3: Playing for bums.
1: Yeah, they enjoyed it. Although, strangest thing ever, I saw, actually Linda was there. I'm pretty sure Linda was there. Two bums started fighting during Strings of Life. How do you fight during Strings of Life? Yeah. How in the hell can anybody fight during Strings of Life? That's like the most like love type song of all time. I mean, how can that?
0: Well, you know, the bums ain't used to no shit like that.
1: I just, you know, the first time I heard
0: used
1: that song,
0: to like fucking Chief Keef.
1: First time I ever heard that song, I could feel
0: Will
1: the
0: I Am
1: and
0: just
1: shit. You know.
0: They wouldn't know.
3: They was just looking for another $25 so they can stage another one in bum fights.
1: Shit.
0: Say you
3: let me knock this motherfucker out. He's sleeping.
1: Oh, nice. We will
3: for
1: be
3: no
1: damn
3: reason.
1: We'll be back here at Ferran's on the 7th of July with special guest DJ Holographic, aka
3: Ariel
1: Corley.
0: Ah, yes.
1: She is a badass DJ and a tall drink of water to boot. So,
0: yeah, she was definitely doing it up at Pine Groove.
3: Yes, she did.
1: Yeah, no kidding.
3: Ariel.
1: I think she works at Nectar or something like that.
4: Nectar. He's the sober one.
1: Huh?
4: I said, and he's the sober
1: I'm
4: one.
1: I'm the sober one. I'm always the sober one.
4: Yeah.
1: Yeah.
3: Ariel.
2: Begadix.
1: Wow.
0: Ladies and gentlemen, goddamn, that closes another chapter of the fucking birthday celebration.
1: They say you're judged by the company you keep. I'm fucked.
0: We're all guilty as fucking charged, then.
1: Exactly. So, yeah, join us at TechTroid next week and then on July 2nd. And listen throughout the week. Brent's going to be – what do you got next week?
4: Oh, DJ Music. Roach.
1: On your show that you do.
4: Yeah, DJ Roach.
1: Oh, okay. Yeah, Roach, right on.
4: Yeah. Maybe. Maybe.
3: The fuck?
4: He said he gets off of work lately, so
1: – yeah.
4: So maybe.
1: Is Mediocre Hustlers tomorrow?
2: Yeah.
1: Okay, so yeah, Detroit Society of Mediocre Hustlers is tomorrow night.
2: Mm-hmm.
1: So yeah, tune in for that, 9 o'clock?
2: Hmm?
1: 9 o'clock? 8 o'clock?
2: 9 to 11.
1: 9 to 11, sweet. So yeah, tune into that. DTM was last week.
2: You got a pretty mouth.
1: Yeah, look at our schedule. Do we have our schedule actually posted up anywhere?
2: Yeah.
1: Except other than the homepage.
3: You know what? Okay, yeah. And while I got y'all here, at some point or another, I'm going to have to talk to y'all this week because I think I want to join in the fray now.
1: Awesome. Sweet.
3: I think I want to start joining, getting, I want to start, you know, being that asshole.
1: Awesome. Fantastic.
0: You're waiting till now?
4: Verbs.
3: Yeah, actually, that's what I would like to do, for one. I would like to do a real broadcast of verbs.
1: Hell yeah.
3: You know, on Monday, because Monday is usually the day that I release it. So to have some real-time reaction to it, as opposed to getting the emails and stuff and stuff and stuff and stuff.
1: Yeah.
3: So
1: it's nice
3: just
1: to have the
3: widen
1: chat.
3: It up.
1: Well, that's one of the cool things I loved about NDR.
3: Yeah,
1: it's not really as viable here because it's a different setting. But when we were in the basement and even in the – well, more so in the basement than the yard, we actually had the chat room set up. So we had, like – we're interacting with people who are listening, and I miss that. So
3: yeah, it's just it's a whole totally different ball game when you're dealing with it.
1: You get ideas too.
3: Yeah,
1: like, oh, this reminds me of so and so, and that'll bring you to a third track.
3: Yep, it's just being involved with the chat from the DTM shows.
1: Oh yeah, yeah.
3: It's a lot of fun, and we're you know, interacting with a lot of our fans from around the world. So now I'm gotten, you know, to talking to my people from Melbourne and Leeds and, you know.
5: Love it.
3: I love it.
1: It's and that is second and fourth Thursday of every month.
3: Yep.
1: Is that 7 or when does that thing start? 9?
3: It starts at 8.
1: I should know this.
3: It's okay. 8 to 10.
1: 8 to 10. That's right.
3: It's 8 to 10.
1: Second and fourth Thursday of every month, yep. DTM, called The Grid.
3: Yep. Last week's was really, really good. They had our girl, Matt Alba, do a set.
1: Girl's badass.
3: She
1: she's been a guest
3: so
1: here.
3: So awesome, dude.
1: Yeah, she's our broadcast was a little choppy, but I believe they have the full archive, which would be
3: right.
1: Out.
3: Yeah, you can go to I did a version of The Grid along with one of my Convergent Sound family, Brock, who Virgin? Likes to play rough and hard.
1: Yeah,
3: well, you know, you know Brock. And he's
1: funny
3: on a tear
1: he's
3: right
1: like,
3: now.
1: It's funny because he's like a really quiet, mild-mannered guy, and he comes and just pounds you in the fucking face when he gets on the decks.
3: I mean, come on. You notice a pattern here. You see Kevin.
1: Yeah, exactly.
3: You see, there's a pattern here. I am drawn to people who don't look the part.
1: Yeah.
3: Like Dustin. Dustin doesn't look the part at all.
1: Yeah.
3: And like it's Brock doesn't. Kevin doesn't.
1: It's almost like schizophrenic.
3: It's completely.
0: Oh, my God.
3: No, it's like I'm trying to find the Gemini.
0: Leave that name out, please.
3: No, it's like I'm trying to find the Gemini in others who are not.
1: Yeah. Yeah.
3: So it completely works out. But, yeah, Brock and I did a show on the 23rd of April.
1: Yeah,
3: which was really, really good.
1: I think it's when the boys were in Europe, right?
3: Yeah, yep. It was when the boys were in Europe, and Angie was in Europe.
1: Yeah.
3: So normally it took the show would take place at DTM headquarters, but this time it took place in my dungeon, which
1: nice.
3: Made it even more
1: I'm
3: special.
1: I'm waiting for Angie to do a show. I just because I know she buys records.
3: Yeah,
1: I want her. I want to have her just like you know play records. Not necessarily
3: she tries
1: like mixing, or but just like here's a record.
3: Here's a record.
1: Think,
3: yeah.
1: Just go one after the other and play awesome music.
3: Her collection is pretty dope too.
1: Yeah.
3: I was actually really surprised by a lot of it.
1: Nice.
3: I was like, I was impressed, and you know me, I walk up in people's record collections, and I'm usually not that damn impressed. But I was impressed with her.
1: I had to go to fucking Poland to surprise you with a track.
3: Yeah, you did. I still love that damn song.
1: Me too. I haven't played it, I think, probably in about a year. I'm going to have to bust that one out again relatively soon. Next time we play like a Groovy House set.
3: Yeah, that's just a great song.
0: Oh, by the way, before we get out of here, I want to congratulate Convergence on finally making the
3: Kickstarter.
1: Kickstarter. You made it early, too, didn't you?
3: Yes, we pulled it off. We had 42 people contribute.
0: Yeah.
3: To our little venture, so in a week the whole thing closes. People can actually now still get little $15 packages, which will get you either one of the major plus a copy of the 45 and plus some extra stuff that won't be available to the public, you know, mixes and
1: sweet
3: tracks and things like that. But we reached our goal, so now we get to pay for our masters and our plating and, you know, they did all the special artwork and stuff like that. So, the 42 people who contributed, thank you very much.
1: You're welcome.
3: And I hope that everybody looks forward to what we're doing because I know I am.
1: Yeah, it's gonna be some dope shit. So, and of course, we're gonna play a lot of it here.
3: Yep.
1: So. When that comes out, you'll know about it for sure.
3: Oh, absolutely! You're gonna flip over out over Ryan's record. Ryan's record is really, really special.
1: Nice. So yeah, we should probably wind it up here. I'd like to thank everybody for coming out. Thanks for people who listen. Those of you, Alan and Reyna, who are out in your different places. Alan, who knows where he is? That fool's on the road. So yeah, thanks for helping. Thanks for coming out and celebrating our birthday again. We'll do this again next year.
3: Yep.
1: It'll probably be on Father's Day again because that's just the way that we roll.
3: Yep.
1: So happy Father's Day to all the fathers. And yeah.
5: Hey, don't forget about the Techtroid after parties because we have a lot of our former guests that are playing those. So.
1: Yeah, those are being spammed all over the event wall.
5: Concrete Jungle
1: sure.
5: has one, and there's an official Techtroid after party.
1: Yep.
3: There's one official one on Sunday at Deluxe.
5: Indeed.
3: With myself, John Jor.
0: John Jor.
5: Not John Jor.
3: Yeah, not John Jor.
5: Episode 32. Not John Jor.
3: And Vinny.
0: AOD.
3: AOD. And it's also a birthday party for our own Amy Lou. As well as, well,
1: we miss you, Amy.
3: Hot ass Maria. It's gonna be her birthday nice. Weekend too.
1: Nice.
3: And Vinny's and Jamie's, and so it's gonna be a fun deal.
1: Cool. All right. We're gonna go ahead and wrap it up. Thank you all for listening. And
4: sorry for all the screw ups, Desi.
3: No big deal.
1: We'll see you.
5: Yeah. This

0: next guest is also from the 519, and he's making his Planet Funk debut. Please welcome Dr. Jekyll in the house.
1: Hello, everybody. How's it going? Good to be here.
0: Speak a little louder.
1: All right. Good to be here, everybody. JT just threw it down with that set. I was really enjoying that thoroughly throughout. How are you guys feeling tonight?
0: I'm good. I feel like a blind man searching for a window. I feel no pain.
1: All right. I'm right there with you on that.
0: Right. Especially, thank God, no more goddamn political ads for the next 2 years. I'm so glad that shit's over and done with.
1: Sponsored by
0: Barack. No. Let's just leave that shit where it is. Anyway, since this is my first time actually hearing about you, it seems to me that you're kind of new, but give the people a little background on yourself. When did you get started?
1: I've been a producer for about 6 years now, dabbling in all sorts of different genres. Over the past four or five years, I started getting more into DJing.
0: Okay.
1: Trying my hand on the decks, and it's become quite a passion of mine. It's one of my favorite things to do. Because I was a producer for so long, like, I always had trouble finding like a good outlet for my music. And then when I started DJing, it became like a perfect platform for me to start showcasing what I'm doing to an audience and like more of a live set and getting more of a feedback of what's going on compared to, you know, just posting something on social media, on the internet, on SoundCloud, whatever it might be. So that's kind of where, that's how I got into DJing. Windsor's been like a really supportive scene for that because there's not that many DJs in the city. It's not that hard to really get your foot in the door and find a couple of spots, you know, here or there. And I've gotten to a point now where I'm working probably weekly at different clubs around the city. This past weekend, these guys were talking about Isle of Disco at a Coffin Club.
0: Right.
1: This past Saturday, I was sharing the decks with Nairu, who's a local Windsor DJ as well. Super inspirational to hop on there and actually have like a good crowd to give you some feedback, you know. So
0: yeah, I mean, I miss playing in Windsor. I know last time I played there would have been a little over 20 years ago.
1: Okay.
0: And I can't remember. I know there was one club that was downtown in the DJ booth. You had to climb up the ladder, you know, and then you're on the platform.
1: I heard, you know, JT over there say Velvet Room. Does that ring a bell?
0: That might have been it. I have to double check and probably come up with that answer for next week.
1: Yeah.
0: But I had plenty of nice times over there in Windsor. You know, they just love hearing music, period.
1: Yeah, I mean, we don't have quite the scene that you guys have over here in the D, so anything that you can get, you got to kind of grasp with all your might in order to enjoy it, you know?
0: Right. So what would your musical influences be? Like, people who molded you into the production / DJ that you are now?
1: That's a great question, and I'd say the first name that really comes to mind is Aphex Twin. I came across Aphex Twin probably about 8 years ago or so, and his approach to production was always super intriguing to me and like very interesting. Just all the different sounds he uses and his approach to actually producing it is really interesting. So the really percussive aspects of his work is what inspired me to kind of get into it. That combined with my history as a drummer. I play acoustic drums. I have since I was like 12 years old. So I've always been very, very like into groove, into percussion, into, you know, everything involving that. And I always had all these ideas in my mind that I couldn't quite execute on the drum set. So when I discovered music production, it was absolutely like the perfect outlet for me to be able to program these ideas that I had that I wasn't able to, you know, put down in a live setting. So that kind of spiraled out of control into, you know, the type of music you're hearing like right now over the monitor.
0: Okay.
1: Some like interesting, more textural, percussive, rhythmic oriented music.
0: All right, well, let me follow that up with this. Same question, but on a more local level.
1: On a local level? Local as in Detroit or local as in Windsor?
0: Well, Windsor slash Detroit, any influences there?
1: So my older brother is he's about 4 years older than me. He's the one who actually introduced me into music production. He's the one who took me, dragged me around to all the cool events, cool shows happening around the city.
0: Mm-hmm.
1: You can check his, he's actually a visual artist as his primary mode of artistic expression. His Instagram is KidZanthrax, so go check him out. He's got some really, really interesting art. But back in the day, he was dabbling in music production, and he was always into the more weird, eclectic corners of music production, the more experimental realm, if you will. And that always really spoke to me. Taking sounds that you've never really heard before, introducing them into a sphere that is recognizable, and kind of like reimagining sounds, reimagining the way that you can understand music production. That was super, super inspiring to me. And for those of you who actually do go check out his work as a visual artist, you'll see that he takes that same approach to visual art. And that's always been like a very, very, very massive inspiration for me in my artistic endeavors, whatever they might be, even DJing.
0: So for those who are listening and want to check him out, how do you spell his name?
1: His Instagram handle is at KidZanthrax, so KidXanthrax. His name's Michael White.
2: One thing I wanted to mention, because it's been playing for a while now, we've been talking about your productions. Everything in the background has been stuff that you produced.
1: Mm-hmm.
2: Is this kind of predominantly your... Because I know when you DJ, it's kind of like... more party kind of atmosphere music, but is a producer, is this kind of what your focus is like the kind of down tempo kind of chill hop kind of vibe, or you
1: you know, I have my different hats. I decide which hat I want to put on depending on my mood. A lot of times I end up going for a more groovy sort of down tempo vibe to my production, but since becoming more of a DJ and exploring more of club atmospheres, I've incorporated a lot more sort of hard-hitting club sort of, like you said, party vibes.
2: Okay.
1: To my productions, especially as of the last year or so. It's been my focus to really get people moving and to introduce a sound that you're not really super used to in the scene. So just depends really on my mood. These particular tracks... have been curated just so that they're not too abrasive in the background of this interview.
2: Okay.
1: But yeah.
2: So one question I had, because when I first met you was at Fog Lounge. It was Cease and Desist was like the event.
1: Yeah.
2: And since then, I know there's been others. Is that like kind of like a group of people, or is that just like the name of like an ongoing party? Like, what is Cease and Desist?
1: So one of my good friends, his name's Marcus Lozon. He's a Windsor, he's sort of a Windsor legend at this point. He's been around the scene, in the music scene, for probably about 10 years now. He's a good friend of mine. He introduced me to a large portion of the music that that I'm into. I've done a couple of releases through his label. And he organizes those events, Cease and Desist, at Fog. For the past 3 months, they've been monthly. And all of the shows that we've done so far have been the same core group. So me, he goes by Mondo Z, that's his moniker. And then the third is Nairu, whom I mentioned a few minutes ago, is the same person that I did my disco night, Isle of Disco, last Saturday. We all tend to kind of fall within the same... general music genres in terms of our DJing, so it's been really fun exploring that sort of that showcase every month, especially because he takes it a step further from just being an audio performance, and he incorporates
2: like video
1: visuals
2: and stuff. Yeah, cool.
1: You know, he brings the Fog machine in. He's really into like sort of vintage compilations, mashups, that sort of thing. So it's really fun doing those shows with him. Yeah.
2: So you mentioned it's a monthly. Is it like a specific day, or is it just kind of like whenever of the month?
1: Recently, it's been kind of more random.
2: Okay.
1: We've been trying to make sure we're consistent with the monthly. Although recently, we actually do have an upcoming show. I would have to double check on the date. It's coming up in December. He's talking about it being his last live show, but I'm confident we're going to convince him otherwise. So the last one was 2 weeks ago, or 3 weeks ago now. And it was just me and him, so we kind of did a back-to-back sort of vibe that night. And it turned out to be really fun to do that sort of thing. I haven't done that much before, so it's a cool introduction to, you know, collaborating on creating the oral vibe of the night.
2: Sweet. Now, I know you mentioned there's some other... I guess since you don't have an exact date, if anyone just wants to search for Cease and Desist at Fog starting next month, you can probably find it somewhere when it's going to be.
1: Yeah.
2: But as far as other events, you said you have some coming up as well?
1: Actually, I do have the date for the next Cease and Desist show.
2: Look at that.
1: It's going to be December 10th at Fog Lounge on University Street in Windsor. So if you guys enjoy kind of a mixed match of vibes, some cool visuals, so Fog Machine is always there, and just really good vibes all around, then pull up to Fog Lounge on December 10th. And if you want updates on that, if you're not going to remember from this interview, then you can follow me at christopher.white. On Instagram.
2: Replace those yeah. I's with the X's.
1: Yeah. As it turns out, Christopher White isn't a super unique name. So you're going to have to christopher.white if you're looking for that. I actually have a couple of shows happening before that too, if you guys are interested. November 26th at Low End Co. in Windsor. I will be doing a beat showcase with my good friend Datsun. Another friend from Windsor who's a local rapper producer named Zilly Holiday will also be showcasing some of his original productions that night. And maybe someone that both of you guys are familiar is a Detroit DJ / producer named Gully. So that'll be on November 26th at Low End Co. And it should be a really good fun night. Low End Co., for anyone who's not familiar, is a vintage resale shop in Windsor. They do some pop-up shows every once in a while. This will be a Saturday night, so it's going to be a fun vibe. So come on out for that.
2: Sweet.
0: Nice.
2: Any others other than the that one in the Fog show?
1: Yeah, right now we're working on solidifying a lineup for a show that I have booked on the 17th at Fog Lounge as well. So that's going to be, it's still in the works, but we're going to get something going that night for sure too. So if you guys are interested in doing some like more left field shows and you're from the Windsor Essex / Detroit area, then feel free to come out. Covers between $5 and $10 usually, but we're never going to turn you away if you can't afford it. So
2: sweet.
0: So if anyone wants to check out any of your music, where can they go?
1: So as of now, I actually have a couple of releases in the making right now that are planned to release by the end of the year / the beginning of next year. As of now, I actually don't have any released music on any platforms. But if you check out my Instagram, I have some stuff posted on there. Nothing that you can find on Spotify or SoundCloud or anything like that. But I'm constantly updating everybody on all of my music journey. So if you'd like to check out some of my music or follow me on my journey as I release some of my first music, then yeah, go check out my Instagram at christopher.white. I's or X's.
2: Sweet. Well, is there anything else that people need to know before you jump up there and rock out?
1: I don't think so.
2: No?
1: I think we're good. Thank you, guys.
2: Okay, sweet. Well, why don't you, you should be... should be good to go. You should be on channel 4, so as long as you fire that guy up on the mixer, you should be able to make some noise.
1: Alrighty, sounds good. Cheers, sweet. Guys.
2: I guess I'll get my one plug in here real quick. Because happening on November 17th, which is not too far away. I will actually be in the Windsor area. Myself and Craig Huckabee are going to be playing all 45s up at Meteor, which is literally right across the street from Fog Lounge. So if you come to my show and you're unfamiliar where Fog is to catch Kirsch's show, literally look across the street and there's Fog. But yeah, it's all 45s all night. Just whatever genre we decide to play, it's going to be all over the place, but it's good fun. So yeah, Meteor right across the street from Fog on November 17th. You ready to go over there, sir? All right, sweet. Well, let's go ahead and do this then. You are tuned into Planet Funk on 313.fm. This is Dr. Jekyll.

C'est une époque.

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Dress code of a gunslinger. Old school killer, pull up in a black out bimmer. Tell some bumper was in my woman in a chinchilla. But if you got squeeze pun trigger, holler about your best grave digger. We have to get busy on the front line so we make works run. Dog them there till work's done. Elbow grease by the mash works. Yeah, that's how we get the work done. Busy on the front line so we make works run. Dog them there till work's done. Elbow grease by the mash works. Yeah, that's how we get the work done.

Elon used me, full of shit, another wubuki. Run up on mansions, catch them a chill in jacuzzi. They couldn't plan this like a movie when everything's sanctioned. Killing them, they have to salute me. Street life, when I live bookie. Invade your bastion, generate bloody transaction. Big gun, bring satisfaction. Double melt with a pump action. Loaded, you don't want a fraction. Still trying to find who gassed them. Heavyweight, never been a bantam. Catch them and I moonwalk like Mike Jackson. Ring the alarm, then we sound off the anthem. Trample and stamp. We have to get busy on the front line so we make works run. Dog them, they are two works done. Elbow grease, man, I mash works. Yeah, that's how we get the work done. Busy on the front line so we make works run. Dog them, they are two works done. Elbow grease, man, I mash works. Yeah, that's how we get the work done.

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party, no participation. 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You know what I'm trying to do.

Still in Miami. 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I gotta do some reflecting. I gotta find me one out here that's good at taking direction. I am convinced that my calls are being recorded, so if my assistant can get me the message and make the connection, like, I'm on that way tonight. I hope you're not the crazy type, yeah. I'm in your state tonight. I might just break the bank tonight, yeah. P&D with the Ray Tay, you know J Ray. Got girls here going way, way, way, way, way, way. Saga City trip to payday. Load up off the gateway, man. You can't afford it. 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But hearing a scripture with that many sixes, you should be afraid. Young

0: Yankees got me open. 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
1: Got them looks.
0: So kind of good. 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

0: Check.
1: Whoa, that was weird. So yeah, that was Dr. Jekyll.
2: Hey.
1: So yeah, I wanna say huge thank you to both of these guests for coming over the river, playing the set tonight. Make sure you come out to Isle of Disco this Saturday. Catch myself and Jeremy playing a bunch of discos.

0: Yeah, I gotta also say a huge thank you to Grand Trunk Pub for hosting us each and every Grand Trunk Pub. They're the old hosts. Speakerbox for hosting us each and every week, as well as Grand Trunk Pub for hosting us as long as they did. Also, huge thank you to our man in command out in California who's been hosting, like, I don't even know, like, that laugh, like, threw me off. I thought someone was laughing, and I was like, oh, no, that's the track. But, yeah, huge thank you to the man out in California who's hosting, like, 15-plus years of archives for us, Mr. Jeff. So, yeah.
1: You are too damn funny with that shit.
0: I don't know. That's going to do it for the night.
1: I'm through with your ass for the night.
0: This archive should probably be up by Saturday or so, I'd say. Yeah, come out to Urban Bean. Come listen to Isaac's thing. He's going on now. So, peace out.

0: up, y'all?
1: What
0: I want
1: up?
0: To thank you all for tuning in to Planet Funk on burstradio.net. Playing in the background right now, we got
2: Matt Alba,
0: yeah. New track off of the new Detroit Techno Militia compilation. So my mic is really, really low. That's a lot better. Anyways, we're here with two surprise guests. Last minute additions. Yeah, we are late. I had a CPR class, so fuck that shit.
2: I could have taught you CPR.
0: I could have taught myself CPR. I'm sitting there watching all the videos like I know this. No, it's first aid, actually. I already did CPR. But yeah, I'm just sitting there like, I know this. I already know this. This is boring.
2: Why did you have to do this?
0: For work.
2: Oh.
0: But yeah, we're here with Warren from Warren.
3: Yes, sir.
0: And I just learned your new DJ name, Swam. So what's the story behind that?
3: I actually had a girlfriend back in middle school that would always text me with a flip phone and T9. And when it would come out as Ryan, it would actually come out as Swam. So it just kind of stuck around.
0: It just stuck around.
3: Yeah.
0: But, yeah, tonight we got a... I know we were talking about doing a basement sessions. We kind of got that going on right now because we used to get down. See, I feel like I should have brought some records too. But,
3: dude, you should.
0: Oh, well. But, yeah,
2: we should all four do that because last time I spun with the two of you, I

0: started spinning progressive bricks. Thanks, Cutter.
1: Yeah, that was that night, wasn't it?
0: Yeah,
2: that was a long time ago.
0: I'm like, oh, I like those.
1: Shout out to the guy with the name in the chat that has a number followed by, well, it says call, and then has a number for dong.
2: What up?
0: Well, then.
2: I will not be calling that number, but...
0: Should we put that number out there?
1: It's I don't know. Yeah, we could get like a million people to call it.
2: Blast it.
0: 586. 596. 7380.
1: So yeah, if you want dong, call that number, apparently.
0: If you need the
1: area
0: code.
1: That's not your number, is it?
0: Country code. You know, America's country code.
1: Anyways, yeah, we got Brian and Warren here, and can play some music. So what's up? What's new with you guys? Do you guys playing anywhere?
2: Yeah, I'm actually playing tomorrow at Drive Table Tennis Social Club. I think it starts at 9, goes till 1, and then Sunday I'm back here at Urban Bean for the Beats and Barbecue Series 3 with Disc.
1: Oh yeah, that's right, that's happening
0: here.
1: Oh
0: yeah,
1: I
0: need to be here.
2: Deep
0: I
2: sessions.
0: Forgot about that. Yep. Can I ride with you?
2: Uber, come on, I'm telling you, Uber.
0: You know I'm fucking with you. You know I'm fucking with you at this point now.
2: For sure.
0: My car will be out of the shop tomorrow.
1: Oh man, and I just got a lineup for next week.
0: Oh, it's about time.
1: Yeah. Actually, let me figure out who I am.
0: Oh,
1: someone sent me a message. I am call for dong. But next week, as I mentioned, we're gonna have the Shari-Bari showcase here on the radio show, and it looks like our lineup will feature Groove Detroit, which is Tony Dennis,
0: it's
1: Eric
0: amazing.
1: Johnson, DJ Chaz, and DJ Minx.
0: Cool.
1: Which is kind of funny because at TechTroid I was talking to Minx, and I was like, hey, we got to have you on the show sometime. And I guess our good friend Todd took care of that for us. So
2: nice.
0: And those of you that don't know anything about Shari-Bari, like, if you do come to the show, I definitely highly recommend. Like, last year, when we did the showcase with them last year, was one of the funnest shows I've ever done. I've been doing Burst for 4 years now. I've been affiliated with Burst, and it was one of the funnest Burst shows ever. Like, their vibe, the people, they're just so good. Tony Dennis is a freaking incredible DJ as well. Like, that man's amazing, and he's, like, one of the nicest guys ever.
1: I highly agree.
0: Yeah, definitely. For sure.
1: So, what else is
0: they're
1: going
0: amazing.
1: On with you guys?
2: We're actually starting a Monday podcast. It's going to be from 7 to 11. It's going to be on our production company. We're starting Intermittent Productions. It's our SoundCloud as well. So it's me, Ryan, my buddy John over there, and Hunter. We're all trying to get stuff going. So
1: sweet.
2: Yeah. I mean, I'd love to have you come out and play it for sure. We'll make you the first, like, outside booked guest.
1: Okay.
2: Cool, man. Cool.
1: I guess it's going down. So yeah. Do you know when that's actually going to start, or is that?
2: Yeah, Monday. Next Monday.
1: Oh, next Monday.
2: Next Monday, man.
1: Oh, okay. Well, yep. I guess I have plans next Monday.
2: Cool. Awesome.
1: What about you, Ryan? Anything cool going on with you other than the project with Warren?
3: No, nothing. Nothing in particular. Just
1: no shows coming up or anything.
3: Not at the moment. No.
1: Okay.
3: Nope.
2: We're working on.
1: Well, how about if people want to book you so you can play some shows? What's the best way to go about doing that?
3: Hit us up on our SoundCloud, Intermittent Records Productions.
2: Productions. Yep.
1: That whole thing, Intermittent Records Productions?
3: Intermittent Productions.
1: Intermittent Productions, okay.
2: Mm.
0: I'm finding this hilarious because I know you outside of this, and, like, you are so loud when you talk, and, like, you are not talking into the microphone. You're scared. You should see the fear in this boy's eyes. Warren, remember Shari-Bari last year? We cleaned up the park. This man is Warren did a really good thing. Like, shouts out to Warren.
2: It wasn't
0: like,
2: just me. There's a bunch of people helping, but yeah, it's
0: I
2: cool.
0: helped you.
2: Yeah,
0: that's
2: no.
0: what we did.
1: Yeah,
0: like,
1: I saw
0: we
1: you doing that at
0: TechTroid
1: too. Not just this year, but last year as well.
2: Right?
0: Yeah, he's good people like that.
2: Trying, man. I love the scene. I love the people. Love the music. So
0: keep city clean.
2: And I love the environment. Yes.
0: So that's what we'll be doing again at Shari-Bari this year.
2: I'm good with that.
0: Okay, let's do it.
2: Sounds good.
0: We'll bring back the dudes. We'll do it.
2: Let's do it.
0: I'm in.
1: How about you guys gave out the link for your your production company that's in the works. How about, do you guys have any individual SoundCloud links? Yeah?
2: Yep. Mine's, I think it's SoundCloud/ Warren Ross.
1: Okay.
2: Yep.
1: What about Mixcloud? Do you have Mixcloud too?
2: No Mixcloud. Need to get on that.
1: What was the, I think it was YouTube, maybe. Boss Ross?
2: Boss Ross 4200.
0: Boss Ross?
2: yeah, for sure.
1: Okay, so that was YouTube then. I remember I was like, Boss Ross is now following you, and I'm like, hell is Boss Ross?
2: Got some Terrence Parker videos up there, a bedroom mix from like 3 years ago.
1: Yeah.
2: My head's chopped off of it though, so.
1: That's good.
0: Yeah, headless bedroom mix.
2: Exactly.
1: How about you, sir? You got SoundCloud out there at all, or Mixcloud or anything? Anywhere people can check out recordings, Bandcamp, whatever.
3: There are a lot of Swamps out there, but if you just search for Swamcast, you should be able to find them.
0: Swamcast?
3: Okay. Yeah. Swamcast. There's no other Swamcast out there. I had to make it searchable.
1: Now, you're actually, I believe you're originally from Michigan, right?
3: Born in Florida, but raised in Michigan.
1: Okay, and then moved to Michigan, and for a while, you're out in California, right?
3: 6 years in California.
1: Yeah, and now you just came back, what was it, like last year, right?
3: 2 months.
1: 2 months, that's it? It seems like a lot longer. Yeah, it seems way longer.
2: Yeah, I know, man.
3: There's been a lot going on in Detroit lately.
1: That's true, I've been seeing you a lot. It seems...
3: You're a complete stranger.
0: Totally.
3: Quit scaring me.
0: I've never seen you...
1: Well, what else is good with you guys? Any,
2: got some tracks coming out. Got, I think end of August, we're looking to release a couple. So,
1: yeah. Yep. Deep Sessions or your own production company?
2: I'm definitely going to release on Deep Sessions. I owe Greg a couple, and, I'd like to see if he'd let me release it on my personal thing too. But I definitely want to take care of Greg for sure, because he's always hooked me up and he's a good dude. So, Greg, if you're out there, thanks, man. Appreciate all you do, man.
0: I'm so happy I did that. Bringing you into Deep Sessions is one of the best things I've... Yep.
2: And I already had the shirt. I didn't even, like, need
0: I know
2: to get
0: you
2: a
0: did
2: shirt.
0: Too, yeah.
2: It was just a cool shirt, and I was like, yeah, I want that. Gotta love threads.
1: D.H. Wilson, I know we were trying to figure out where he's from. He says, much love to Warren and Ryan from your favorite CC team.
2: Ah, yes. Gotcha. That's our client care team at where I work, Bill Highway.
1: Okay.
2: Thanks for tuning in, guys. It's awesome. Appreciate the
3: love. Thank you.
2: Yeah.
1: Oh, so you guys work together, too?
2: Yeah. No, okay. I don't work with him, but just the people that are in the chat.
1: Gotcha.
2: Yeah,
1: okay.
2: Some of them, yeah.
1: Right.
2: Yep.
1: Gotcha.
2: We actually did a little DJ day at the office, which was pretty cool. They let us bring in our PAs and brought in control. Yeah, it was fun, man.
1: Nice.
2: Yeah. Played some funky house, so.
1: I want a DJ day at my work.
2: Keeping it real in corporate America.
1: Yeah.
2: Sure.
1: You guys have anything else you want to throw out there? Or?
2: No, I want this guy to get mixing.
1: Yeah, because we got a late start. So.
0: What are you playing for us tonight?
3: I have no idea.
2: Smorgasbord.
0: You're just going to like roll with it?
3: That's it.
0: Are you going to play techno? Are you going to play house? Are you going to play...
1: Porn groove.
3: No idea.
0: Okay.
3: Kamikaze style.
1: I remember Winamp. If you ever downloaded Winamp back in the day, whenever you would tag songs with the genre... I'd always, you know, go through like, oh, blues, jazz, and there's always one that stuck out, and it was porn groove.
2: What constitutes porn groove? What
1: I don't
2: makes
1: know.
2: That a genre?
1: Maybe if it's music from a porno, but apparently porn groove is a real genre.
2: Nice.
0: I don't know, but I really like
1: so
0: this.
1: So any
0: track.
1: DJs out there that are listening, if you yourself play porn groove or would like to put together a complete set of porn groove, please get a hold of me, and I think we need a night of porn groove on Burst Radio.
2: I'm fucking down, for sure.
1: Awesome. Oh, that's kind of funny. We have Basics in the chat. Shout out to Basic right now. Because
0: Hi, Basic.
1: His track, Work It Out, is playing in the background right here. So
2: nice.
0: That last track was Wires by DJ Psycho.
1: It was.
0: I was digging on that track, major.
2: Mm-hmm.
0: Major.
1: Of course, Basic, if you ever want to catch him out, he does Square House Fridays on Deep.
2: D3EP.com.
1: D3EP.com. So check him out on there.
2: He posts all his stuff on SoundCloud, too. So I
1: he
2: listen
1: does.
2: To a lot of those at work, man. Gets
1: yeah.
2: me through my day.
1: Yeah, I got him on the Mixcloud now.
2: Nice.
1: Play the previous episodes and stuff. So
0: he said I could lay it down, LOL.
2: Yes, you can, sir.
1: So yeah, maybe we'll have a basic exclusive porn group set.
0: Somebody just said
1: Woodward is just giving me the most blank stare ever.
0: Hey, call 586 blah blah blah blah blah for Dong. Said he'll play porn groove all day.
1: Maybe we can have a tag team porn groove.
3: Nice.
1: So yeah, I think that needs to happen in the near future. First radio porn groove. Actually, if you produce porn groove too, send me some tracks.
3: Yeah, like I said, I've never heard it. I'm curious. I don't know.
1: Maybe that'll have to be like my first production, is I'll just put out a porn groove album.
3: Nice. What do you got going, man? You got some stuff in the works?
1: Kind of.
3: I remember you were making that ghetto tech track a while back. Have you made any progress on it?
1: Yeah, a little bit.
3: A little bit? Nice.
1: A little bit.
3: Been using that Korg at all?
1: I have not on that.
3: Bass? No? Gotcha.
1: But I have been playing around with it, so I'm trying to figure out like what I would use it for. So.
3: Cool.
1: But it's not just collecting dust or anything.
3: It's all good.
1: It looks nice in the studio, right?
3: Hey, there you go.
1: Now, I have a few friends like that are just, they have money, you know. No hate to them, because if I had money, I would be doing the same thing. But, you know, they'd get, like, whatever the latest gear was, and I'd be like, oh, that's awesome, you know, like, how is it? Do you like it? And he goes, I don't know, I haven't taken it out of the box yet. I'm like, well, how long have you had it? Oh, like 2 months.
3: Mm.
1: Like, what?
3: Hey, whatever, man.
1: Yeah.
3: What it is.
0: Scudder and Warren, both of you would be like, I gotta get home. I get home with my new toy.
3: Yeah.
0: That wouldn't last in the box.
3: I've been doing a lot
0: minutes.
3: Of
0: Ableton
3: we just got
1: a Wikipedia link for Porn Groove
0: in the
1: chat. So maybe when we come back from the set, we'll have to give out some readings and elaborate on exactly what Porn Groove is.
0: We're gonna school you on Porn Groove.
1: Oh, yeah, I'm down for that. Actually, probably Eli just typed it up real quick and submitted it to Wikipedia. Yeah, he is.
3: Oh, what's up, Eli?
1: Are you about ready over there? Yeah? Okay. All right. Let's go ahead and get into this.
0: Porn Groove BJ set.
1: Hell yeah. All right. Well, you're tuned into Planet Funk on burstradio.net. This is Swam.

Sam. Eat it. I didn't think nothing of it. You know, she's kind of a wild girl, you know. I didn't think she was that wild, so I ate the mushroom. And I said, no, it doesn't taste like much. She said, wait a minute. So I waited a minute. Next thing I know,

until I saw another one. But it wasn't my girlfriend. Somebody else. She was the most beautiful girl I've ever seen in my life. I don't know how it happened. I don't even remember walking to her.

House music.

0: Yeah, some porn groove.
1: Oh my god, I looked over like, what the hell is he playing? And it says porno groove on it. It actually reads, the sound of the 70s adult films.
0: Porn groove. Woodward knows all about those porn grooves. Back in the 70s when he was making those adult skin flicks with his afro.
2: Yeah, I did enough of them, I ain't gonna lie.
1: Did you have that mustache? Did you have the porn stash?
2: Yeah.
1: You have to.
2: Basically, what I had then, I have now. Yeah.
1: Minus nothing. The afro.
2: No, I had the afro then. Oh, you didn't see the one picture on Facebook my sister posted about a month ago.
1: I need to.
0: I saw it.
1: Yeah, you should IM it to me.
2: Yeah. No, just look for it.
0: It's going to be giant in the works. Because I'm going to bring the projector phone.
1: Oh my god, do it. Do it, do it, do it.
0: Right during your set, right behind you.
2: No, you're not. No,
0: I'm gonna have Joel turn off the visualizations and then just right on that giant screen behind you. The Afro Woodward.
1: I will pay money. I will pay good money to see those.
0: But yeah. Anyways.
2: Over the garage.
0: Oh man. There's a bunch of people going doing all sorts of stuff. What's going on?
2: I needed the key for the garage.
0: I'll get it. You guys have anything you want to talk about?
1: I do.
0: Okay, talk about
1: you.
0: Stuff.
1: Ha.
0: Wait. Porn groove.
1: So Grasshopper tonight is Saul Goodman and the Gita Sisters. And it's somebody's birthday.
2: Whose birthday?
1: Nader's.
2: Who?
1: I think Nader's.
2: Oh, okay.
1: So yeah. If you are looking for something to do tonight, I highly recommend you should go up there. And those of you that are unfamiliar with the Gita Sisters, check out last week's show. I have an echo. Echo.
2: I don't hear it.
1: Echo.
2: Still don't hear it.
1: I heard it.
2: Well.
1: Maybe I'm hearing shit. So
2: could be.
1: I drank espresso for the first time tonight.
2: Oh, maybe that's the reason.
1: That's why I'm hearing echoes?
2: Yeah. Caffeine's kicking in.
1: Right. It was really bitter. Those of you that don't know me, I don't drink coffee. So, yeah. I went straight for the crack. I went for the espresso. And it's the first time I've ever had espresso. It was interesting.
2: Probably the last time?
1: No, actually, it wasn't. It was really bitter. But Josh made... for those of you that don't come to Urban Bean, Josh is actually an amazing barista. So he made me like a raspberry vanilla macchiato espresso, which I guess you can't really call espresso anymore, but it was espresso with a bunch of junk. It was good.
2: Oh.
1: And now I'm all geeked out.
2: Yeah, she's hyped up now. She's hearing echoes and shit.
1: I am hearing an echo.
0: It's because it sounds on the computer. You know, no more echo.
1: Yeah. I'm not hearing shit. Getting flicked off by the dawn.
2: Yeah.
1: So, Woodward.
2: Yes.
1: What you got to say?
2: Oh, no. I was just going to mention next week is going down. Charivari.
1: Charivari. That's right.
2: August 1st and 2nd, Belle Isle Park, doing it big.
1: And actually, you can catch both Saul Goodman and the Gita Sisters. They are both on that lineup, too, along with Mr. Jeffrey Woodward and along with Scudder, who's sitting to my right. I do believe Tony Dennis is on that lineup as well.
2: Yeah, Tony, Mr. TD is playing.
1: He is absolutely on there. I'm so excited to see him. I love that man. I met him last year when he did the showcase here.

0: and I like right. I love him.
1: You're doing it again.
0: I know, and I'm so excited. I'm so geeked out on Espresso right now.
2: Yeah, if you missed the one last summer over at Milliken State Park.
0: Yeah, they moved it now.
2: Yeah, they moved it to, like I said, Belle Isle. I believe it's Shed 19 this year. And it's going to be one for the ages. You know, DJ Young One's going to be there. And if you're not familiar with her, she's about 11 or 12.
0: Yeah, she's 12, I was going to say.
2: 12 now. Yeah. And, yeah, she's just going to
0: tear it up.
2: Do things that your normal 12-year-old wouldn't do. You know.
1: Porn grief.
0: That was so wrong. Wrong. Warren's laughing over there.
3: Nice.
1: Sorry, it's all about the porn groove tonight.
0: It was not nice.
2: No, coming from
0: 12-year-old and porn groove should not be used in the same sentence. Just saying.
2: Yeah, well, that's coming from Mr. 7 inches, so do with that nice. What you want.
1: Yes. Yep. So if I'm kind of bummed I'm not Mr. 7 inches on the flyer.
2: Probably because you didn't say it early enough to get it printed.
1: Yeah, well, whatever.
0: I personally like DJ 7 inches better than Mr. 7 inches.
1: Yeah, but that's not the joke. Okay. It's a porn joke. So
0: well,
1: I got that porn music.
2: Everything is a
0: when
2: damn
0: you, when
2: porn
0: you, when
2: joke
0: you
2: to you.
0: When you spin porn grooves, you have to go by 7 inches. Promise me.
2: No,
1: because it only works with 45s. And if I don't have the porn groove on a 45...
0: We will find you porn groove on a 45.
2: No, he'll find his own porn grooves on a 45. He searches enough.
1: I do. Well, I got another shipment coming soon, too.
2: Yeah, the internet is his best friend.
0: It really is.
2: Not wink, wink. He can't help himself, though.
0: Oh, my God.
2: He's addicted to the internet.
1: That red tube, though.
0: You know what I thought about the other day, Scudder?
1: What?
0: I owe you some time code.
1: Yeah, something like that, whatever.
0: From, like, way back in the day.
1: Yeah. Whatever.
0: You want Qbert ones or something, right?
1: I don't know. Whatever.
2: Yeah. Well, anyway, after Charivari, the next weekend, August 8th, is the Flint Drop Fest.
1: Uh-huh. We got a showcase for that, too.
2: Yeah, this year, instead of being over at the riverfront, it's going to be at Buckham Alley in downtown Flint. So the main stage will be at Buckham Alley, and there's the second stage, which is at the Rutherford parking deck on Kersley Street. So
1: the other stage is in the alley, too. It's opposite sides of the alley.
2: Oh, it is. Oh, okay. So it's two stages in the alley.
1: Yep.
2: Okay, because I didn't know how they were going to pull that one off. So I know the alley only runs so far. But as long as my set is by the Torch Bar, I'm happy. At least I know I can get some good food and not have to worry about Halo Burger this year.
1: Hey, Halo Burger's good.
2: No, Halo Burger's quality went down.
1: What?
2: Yeah.
1: Oh, man.
2: I mean, look, don't get me wrong. I was born, bred, raised, and fed in Flint. And I grew up around Halo Burger, but I'm sorry.
0: It's just not Tellway.
2: I can't. No.
1: Halo Burger was never Tellway.
2: Thank you.
0: I don't know anything about Halo Burger.
2: Ah, so you have to come to Flint to find out.
0: I do not ever care to go to Flint.
2: So you're not going to Drop Fest?
0: No, because I won't be here.
2: Oh. Okay.
0: I won't even be, like, here.
2: In Michigan?
0: No.
2: Okay.
0: I'll be gone for a couple weeks. And those out there in listener land, I will miss you dearly, but I will be gone for a couple weeks.
2: Bye, Felicia.
0: Bye, Felicia. Porn.
2: Yeah,
3: bye, Felicia. Damn.
1: Porn groove.
2: Here he goes again.
0: Jesus, God. Can we sign out?
3: Yes, sir.
2: Before you do. The weekend after Drop Fest is Techlito 2.
0: Techlito? Is that like Sharknado?
2: No. Much, much better. No, it's in downtown Toledo.
1: Was that like a spinoff of Techtroit?
2: Yeah, it's their version of Techtroit.
1: Okay, I like it. I might have to make a trip down to Toledo.
2: Yeah, well, I'll be playing down there. So.
1: Okay.
3: Who's hosting it?
2: Dennis Cox.
3: Okay. Cool.
2: Shut up, Brent. Shut up. I know what's coming. Shut up. Fucking fool, man.
0: At least we have fun.
2: Yeah, I know. Him, Cox, young one, porn. Yeah. He just hit the whole gamut tonight.
0: Porn groove.
1: She said it.
2: Yeah.
0: Can we say it in a softy voice? Porn groove.
2: Mr. Savage. On that ass.
0: Yes.
1: I needed to mute the music for that so I could, like, go run up to, I'm forgetting his name now, Andy Garcia, and be like, I need you to put this on a 7-inch real quick just so I can start my set with it.
0: And then you can
1: Jeffrey
0: play a 7-inch.
1: Jeffrey Woodward saying, Mr. 7-inches on that ass.
2: And knowing I'm not going to get no royalties for that shit either, so...
1: It'd be a single press. Like, what could you make off of it?
0: We'll just blame everything.
1: 10 cents
0: on you.
1: Every time I play it out.
2: No, you're not gonna blame that one on me. Mm-mm.
1: By the way, speaking of Woodward drops, go to soundcloud.com/burst.
2: Shut up. Leave it
1: do
2: alone.
1: It.
2: Leave it alone.
0: No,
2: you
0: never.
2: Don't. No, don't do it.
0: Woodward,
2: it's not worth it.
0: We love you.
2: It's not worth it.
0: It's all in good fun.
2: It's not worth it.
0: It's all in good fun.
2: I know it's all in good fun. It's not worth it.
0: It's totally worth it.
2: No, it's not.
0: I think we should make a mashup of it.
1: Someone go there, download it, and make a porn groove mashup of that.
3: It's not worth it.
2: Thank you. Somebody at least acknowledges.
0: No, that's going to be included in the mashup. It's not worth it.
1: Seven inches,
0: it's not worth it.
2: Yeah, 7 inches ain't worth it. Gotta be 8 or better.
0: I gotta walk away, I'm crying.
2: Broadcasting live from the San Fernando Valley.
0: Hey, our servers come from Cali, why not?
2: It's Mr. 7 inches.
1: On that ass.
2: In that...
0: One of my friends told me this hilarious story the other day. They were at a hotel in Florida, and I think it was called, like, the Oceana or something. And when he walked in, he said it looked like just somewhere that they would film a fucking porno. He said it was, like, so 80s that, like, it looked like Miami Vice would be there or something. It was just horribly 80s. And he said it was really nice and everything. And he said it was actually expensive. But as he was walking in, he was like, this would be a perfect place to, like, film a porno. I wonder how many pornos they filmed here, because it just adds that, like, look and that vibe. And then he says the next morning he's walking out to, like, go to work, because he went down there for work, and sure as shit there's Ron Jeremy standing there in a towel arguing with his manager. He was like, I don't know, it's funny. He was like going on about it for like a half hour. It was hilarious. I was laughing so hard.
2: Wow.
1: The letter of the day is P.
0: Porno.
1: For porno. For porn groove. For penis.
2: Oh, shit.
0: Hey, we have an explicit rating.
2: I know. I was there from the beginning. So.
1: He was.
2: I know all about that.
1: Woodward and I are like. I think it's. I don't know if we can really continue the competition, because. Without it being Sunday, but you and I were like the diehards for a while.
2: You know, every, as far as burst?
1: Yeah, like, I mean, I think you were like one episode under me. Because I showed up for every single episode except for one.
2: Right.
1: And you showed up for every single one except for two.
2: Right. Yeah, because I know that the last one that I had actually missed on a Sunday, I was in L.A., getting ready to say goodbye to my uncle. So
1: making porno.
2: I let you slide on that one.
1: Slide it in. Slide
2: shut
1: it
2: up.
1: In.
2: You know, like I say, since you're broadcasting live from San Fernando and shit, and you left your wallet in El Segundo, I'm going to leave your ass alone. But you and Ron Jeremy and the rest of the clan, y'all have fun.
1: Brent does El Sonando to get back.
2: The fuck did he say?
1: I don't know. He said I was stuck somewhere, so without a wallet. So
2: no, I said you left. You don't remember the old Tribe Called Quest cut? I left my wallet in El Segundo.
1: No.
2: Okay.
1: I was making a Debbie Does Dallas reference.
0: So I just noticed that Riverside Groove.
2: Yeah.
1: Pine Groove.
0: Pipe Dog
1: needs to change its name to Porn Groove. Just saying.
2: Ava, go ahead.
0: Pipe Dog from Tribe Called Quest is playing at that. Did you hear about that? I saw that downstairs.
2: I think he might be.
0: I know. I saw that on the flyer downstairs. I was like, wait a second. Oh, I didn't know that was happening. But it is.
2: Nice. I'd have been happy if it was the whole tribe, though, but...
0: Eric Spleese has an event called... What is that? Captain Spleezy? Can we see that again?
1: I don't know.
0: Pull that up again. Eric Spleese invited you to his event. Captain Spleezy's Boats and Lasers Party at Northern Lights Lounge. Yes.
1: What day is that?
0: I don't know, but fucking Spleese, that's great.
1: Dude, the picture's Captain amazing. Spleezy's. There's a, like, it looks like it was made in Microsoft Paint, and there's lasers hitting a sailboat.
0: July 31st.
1: Yeah, so everyone should go to that.
0: I'm there. Friday, July 31st, 10 to 2. Northern Lights. I used to work there. I liked working there. I had fun working there. Captain's Spleezy. I'm still cracking up.
1: Yep.
2: No, now Spleezy is the porn name right there.
0: Yeah, that does sound like a great porn name.
2: Scott is just shaking his head. Yeah.
0: Porn Groove.
2: Yeah, baby.
0: Warren, it's your turn.
4: What?
0: Porn Groove us once.
4: I don't got that sexy voice like Woodward, man. I can't
0: once,
4: do that.
0: Just once. Do it. Do it. Come on.
4: Porn Groove.
0: There you go. Yeah.
1: I just went limp.
2: Oh, shit.
4: With that, I'm out. Thank you for having me, sir. It was a good time.
0: Damn. Wait, you can't go anywhere without me. You're driving me home.
2: Damn, that went all driving erectile
1: her,
2: dysfunctional.
1: Driving her home, huh?
2: Wow. That went all erectile dysfunctional real fast.
1: All right.
2: And I don't think the little blue pill or the little red pill will help.
0: I think the little blue one might. Just saying.
2: Yeah,
0: haven't
2: I'm
0: you
2: sure.
0: seen those commercials?
2: Oh, I've seen them. You know.
0: Well then.
1: So yeah. Next week, tune in. Charivari Detroit Showcase. Groove Detroit. Tony Dennis.
0: Don't tune in. Come up.
1: Oh, yeah. Yeah. That'll be a good
0: I
1: one.
0: I swear to God, it'll be like such a great time.
1: Eric
0: These
1: Johnson.
0: People have an awesome vibe.
1: DJ Taz, who, it's funny, when he came on, I was like, we got to have you on again. And he's coming on again. And DJ Minx.
0: Minx.
1: I think we should start
0: we
1: the
0: We should
1: show.
0: Get Greg to bring her wig back. We got to, like, harass Greg and get Minx's wig back for her. I think we should do it. And we'll return it to her next week.
1: Okay.
0: To be continued.
1: To be continued.
2: Oh, yeah. Greg can wear the wig for the Porn Groove.
1: Hell yeah.
2: But the alternate version of Porn Groove. Well, I'm just saying.
0: The crossdresser version of Porn Groove.
2: Right. Hey, if Caitlyn Jenner can do it, so can
0: you
2: this.
0: You know, Greg did very... I dressed Greg up as Minx for the DTM event where you have to play as another DJ. And Greg, DJ does, got picked to play as Minx.
1: Not necessarily another DJ.
0: Well, whatever. You know what I meant.
1: Yeah.
0: I don't know the rules. So, he came to my work... And I dressed him up. I mean, I did his boobs and everything, but he looked really good. You have no idea. I sat there and messed with his boobs for like 20 minutes.
1: Sorry.
2: I saw what you did. Nice one.
1: don't know. Is there anything else going on we need to talk about? I don't think so.
2: I'm good.
1: Charivari this week, this next weekend, August 1st and 2nd, Belle Isle. Be there. It should be fun.
2: Definitely.
1: Come here definitely Wednesday for the showcase. It'll be fun too.
0: That's not nice.
1: What?
0: That's not nice.
1: What's not nice?
0: I'm
1: said
0: kidding.
1: Be here. It'll be fun. What's not nice about it?
2: Now she's just talking out the side of her neck.
1: I guess.
2: She got too much porn groove in her.
0: I know. I got too much caffeine in me.
1: Yeah, the 25th, though, this Saturday. Hey, are you playing at that, Jeff?
2: What's that?
1: The 25th at the Works?
2: Or is I don't
1: it just
2: think
1: me and
2: so.
1: Greg? Okay, me and Greg.
2: It's first I've heard about it.
1: Okay.
2: Oh, wait a minute. Sunday.
1: Sunday.
2: The
0: barbecue.
2: Beats and Barbecue.
1: Oh, yeah, here. Come here. Sunday. Eat some food and listen to music because it'll be cool.
0: Bring some food, correct?
1: Yep.
2: If you choose to.
1: Yeah, because we'll have barbecues and you can throw it on and feed us. But yeah, I think that's going to do it. So big thank you to Urban Bean Co. for hosting us each and every week. I also got to say thanks to our old host. This thing is messing up on me.
0: Yeah, I definitely.
1: There we go. Back in stereo.
0: I can hear it. I have no sound.
1: But yeah, Grand Trunk Pub, go support them. They're awesome. They supported us for a good 2 years or so. Burst LLC, say hi to Scott over there. Rent some sound. Give him your monies.
0: And Mr.
1: Say,
0: Jeff of Doom.
1: Oh, yeah, him too. And Texical Audio for throwing their sound in here. Appreciate those guys. And, I don't know.
0: Porn Groove.
1: Porn Groove.
2: Good night from beautiful downtown Burbank.
1: Yep. Put it in her ass.

0: Hey, what's up, everyone? Thank you for tuning in to Planet Funk on 313.fm. Got our first guest of the evening, Down After Dark, a trio cut down to a duo. What's going on, guys? Tired. Very, very tired. But so I'm curious, Down After Dark, when did this become a thing?
1: We lived in Los Angeles, the three of us, for a little while. Me and Kyle used to DJ as a duo back in the day, and we had a friend that we were DJing with for a while, and we would kind of mix match everything together. And then me and Jackson here went to school, and over time we all kind of linked up and got together, and you know, just kind of started making things together. So
0: sweet.
1: Yeah.
0: Now where does the name come from?
1: So it's a little weird. So when we were in Los Angeles, I was getting a little homesick, and I was looking at pictures of Detroit, and there's, when you go down West Warren, to the west side, deep on the west side, there's the areas which you see normally that don't have a lot of houses or whatever. So I found this picture with a lot of fog, no houses, street lamps and stuff like that, and it reminded me of like New York in the 70s where they kick open the street lamp and start DJing, you know, and I was like, that's pretty cool, you know. So it's kind of just rolled off the tongue, you know.
0: Okay, I like it.
2: Yeah, you're like, that's great.
1: We'll go with that one, you know. Yeah.
0: So if people like what they hear tonight, where can they find you online? I know you have a SoundCloud.
2: Yeah, so I mean, right now you got the links to the SoundCloud, and we have a Facebook page. We're working on building up a website and a YouTube channel that we're going to probably be doing some other mixes and stuff that we're going to be leaving up there. But yeah, for right now, just the SoundCloud and the Facebook.
1: Okay. Oh, well, you can also find us on Spotify through Expressway Records with the 313 Locals. So you can actually purchase our tracks there. So.
0: Oh, nice. Were you on any of those Expressway compilations?
1: Yeah. Yes.
0: Nice.
1: Yeah. So
0: nice.
1: We have a couple releases there. And
2: that's right.
1: Yep.
0: Okay.
2: Yeah. We have a lot of tracks on the back burner that we've been working on. We're just kind of coming out with a new style.
3: And so that's kind of what I've been focused on, is the production and the engineering and the tracks. I haven't DJed too much.
0: Okay. On the SoundCloud, I guess I'll give it out. It's soundcloud.com/down_after_dark. 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Or?
2: So there are some tracks.
0: Okay.
1: Yeah, I think it's all tracks.
2: Yeah.
0: Okay.
1: And we made some of them pre-download. Anything that's a remix or anything of the sort, you can, you know what I mean, you can download it for free. And if you want to ask for tracks, we would love to give you some. So.
0: Sweet.
1: Yeah.
0: Well, we'll have to get you guys on the rotation of promo music then on the show.
1: Cool. Yeah.
2: Good, yeah.
1: We love it. Yeah.
2: We got a lot more. We're coming down the line.
1: Yeah.
0: Sweet.
1: Awesome.
0: So how long has this been? How long has this been a thing, did you say?
1: 2 years now, right?
0: 2 years now? Okay.
1: 2 years. All right.
2: I say this coming together of this group has been about 2 years.
1: But yeah, we've been playing, what, 15 years almost now?
2: About
1: 15 years, yeah.
0: Okay. So. Now, do you guys have individual links, like for like your individual DJing or anything that people can follow you at?
2: I do. I have, like, I'm formerly known as like DJ Danny K. I've played a lot of shows all throughout Detroit. Facebook/Danny K_DJ. I think it's something like that. Underscores all over the place. But I have that and a SoundCloud as well, which I'll just post the link somewhere and check that out as well.
0: Sweet.
3: We have a band we're working with. Look out for Mystery School soon, but nothing released just yet. So hold
0: on. Okay.
1: Yeah, live electronic jam kind of deal. So that's cool. And then
0: awesome.
1: We have tons of releases just for fun, tons of names, jokes, you know what I mean? And I'd say we probably have over 100 tracks at this point. So
2: Yeah.
1: So.
0: Awesome.
1: Yeah, time to release them, yeah.
0: Well, do you guys want to go ahead and do your thing then?
1: Yeah, let's
0: run some tunes for us. All right.
1: Cool. All right. I'll start us off, I guess. Yeah.
0: All right, you are tuned into Planet Funk on 313.fm. This is Down After Dark.

0: show you the laser light on the ceiling. I'll fire it for you. And you'll be able to see the red light.
1: Dr. Zwang begins treatment with the laser.
2: This is the laser.

then you built me up, boy. I don't know what this is, but I like the way.

0: dangerous.
1: So that was Down After Dark. Hey. Up next, though, got the second guest of the show, Rady Lex. What's going on? You can pull that up, make yourself a little more comfortable. Here you go. So, the first question I was going to ask, but I already got an answer for it, but the listeners don't have an answer yet. I was curious, your name, Rady Lex, where that came from.
2: So it is a play on my name, because my name is Alexa Ray, so it's Rady Lex, just like backwards and a little mixed up, so.
1: Okay, I'm with it.
2: Yeah.
1: How long have you been doing this?
2: So I started like in January last year, and then with COVID and stuff, I had more time to work on it, so I played my first show at the Magic Stick through Sauce and Founds in June, and then I've just been blessed to have a lot of opportunity. I just recently started getting into

0: Oh, you have a Instagram at the same name as well, right? Just at Rady Lux.
1: Yeah, everything is the same. Facebook, all the stuff. It's all at Rady Lux.
0: Awesome. Makes it easy.
1: Very easy.
0: So I'm curious because you said you started last January.
1: Yeah, I started I had an interest before that, but in January is when I really started to take it serious and start practicing with my friends more. And, you know, I bought CDJs thinking we were going to throw a bunch of events in 2020.
0: And that didn't happen.
1: It did not happen. So I was well, I have all of this equipment sitting in my living room. So,
0: I wonder if you're going to have an advantage because I know in the past, back when it was turntables, you didn't really get equipment and then go play your first show. You played in your basement, you played in your bedroom, you played, wherever for a solid year or so, just playing by yourself. And then, you'd get your first gig and by then you had practiced enough where you don't embarrass yourself. So now it seems like people buy Serato and then tomorrow they're playing shows. So I wonder if you'll have this advantage, still being new and fresh on the scene because, there isn't really that many events going on. But then, come out of this pandemic and just be well, I have 2 years experience under my belt and ready to go.
1: You know, I think that I do other things artistically. I own an event, a community company kind of. It's called That's Our Friend. And so we do throw events. We're throwing an event tomorrow at the Tangent. But I feel no matter what comes out of this, I just get to enjoy being able to connect with people in a different way. I was I do flow arts as well.
0: Okay.
1: I got to go to different music events and get to do these things because I was one of the flow performers. And so now it's I get to go and do it because I'm throwing the event and it's been great, but it's okay, now I get to pick a little bit of the music. So I definitely would agree that
0: Now the flow arts, is that fire poi and stuff?
1: Yeah, poi, hula hoop, contact staff, that sort of thing. So okay. I worked at Theater Bazaar, so I feel really blessed to be a part of that community. So yeah, there's so many talented people here in Metro Detroit, and I feel grateful to be able to be friends with a lot of them. So I'm able to learn firsthand, and I've had a lot of people really give me a lot of help, such as, Bismuth and Tom Uncommon and Vitro, Aren't Ismo, Tech Nono, a lot of people who have taken time to help me, and I feel blessed. So
0: awesome. Where can people find info on that thing going on at the Tangent?
1: We are on Facebook and we're on Instagram. The event is on Facebook. It's called TOF and then it's an exclamation mark. You may sit with us because it's our May event. So it's at the Tangent Gallery tomorrow. So yeah, you can go there on Facebook and check it out. Our Instagram is tof.tv. So, and that's our website as well if you want to check out and see what we're up to and catch up with us.
0: I'm curious, with the .tv domain, are you guys broadcasting or is that just what you guys ended up with?
1: So I do, we would like to, that's the goal, is that I would like to help share our friends more widely. I know a lot of really fantastic artists and awesome people, and I feel there is a lot of power behind media and we should use it to help one another. So the .tv is, we had a couple of different ideas for what we were going to do. Now we're kind of up in the air, so we're going to kind of see how we're going to go, but the goal definitely is to make something accessible to people that they're able to plug in and really enjoy.
0: Sweet.
1: Mm-hmm.
0: Well, definitely make sure you check out her website and the SoundCloud as well.
1: Appreciate that.
0: I don't know, do you have any other live streams or anything or gigs that you're playing in the near future that people can check out?
1: Yeah, I feel super honored. I have quite a few things coming up. I play tomorrow at the Tangent at 11 p.m. I play a few other times in May. I play at the 21st at the Magic Stick, the 22nd at Grasshopper, and then the 23rd I play at Still Loading Festival, which is like a brand new festival. It's coming to Detroit for the first time. I believe it's outdoor and it's downtown, so you can check that out. So if you are into live music, all of them are outdoor, all of them are mask mandated. So, you know, if you want to come out, highly recommend it, but just make sure that you, you know, you're respectful of other people and you wear your mask. So
0: the Grasshopper one is too, or
1: mm-hmm.
0: What do they do? I'm curious, what do they do?

0: doing outside, then how are they?
1: Oh, I think that they're just doing the, I think, like, I'm not sure if the grasshopper is outside. Okay. But I know that that one is, like, mass. The other two are outside. Because the other one's on the alley deck.
0: And yeah, I was, like, really, I was, like, how are they going to pull that
1: no,
0: off?
1: No, I know. Okay. You're right. I don't know about the grasshopper. I can't speak on the grasshopper. But I know the other two for sure. So.
0: Okay. All right, cool. I was going to say, speaking of masks, you're rocking Ruby's mask, I see there, Detroit.Dance.
1: Yeah, shout out to Detroit.Dance, Ruby's the bomb.
0: I want to say if anyone is looking for more streams, more events, whatever, to check out, she's always on top. I think she's on vacation right now, though, so
1: yeah.
0: I think she's not doing posts for a little while, but definitely every single day posting stuff that's going on in the city.
1: Yeah.
0: I also want to say shout out to the Detroit I Love, too, because I know they're on top of that as well. And actually just confirmed a date with them. We're going to do the Detroit I Love showcase sometime in June.
1: Nice. The Detroit Lesbians group, too, has been really, like, a big supporter. Like, they try and post, like, all sorts of really cool things that are happening that are, like, LGBTQ-friendly
0: oh, cool.
1: for people, too. So
0: Where is that? Is it on Facebook or website?
1: I think it's on both. It's on Instagram and on Facebook. It's just Lesbians in Detroit or something like that.
0: Okay.
1: So.
0: Right on.
1: Oh, yeah.
0: Sweet.
1: Yeah.
0: Well, you ready to do your thing over there?
1: Yeah, absolutely.
0: All right, cool. Let's get into this.
1: For sure. Thanks for having me.
0: So like turn around.

parallel universe where you truly are everything you ought to be. You truly are everything I thought you'd be. Words that we think but can't say.

think I've often wondered if it's actually that being an artist of in any way, any nature, is a kind of a sign of a certain kind of dysfunction, a social dysfunctionalism anyway. It's an extraordinary thing to want to do, to express yourself in such rarefied terms. I think it's a loony kind of thing.

because it was at a time when we used to be pretty musical back in the days. Like, a motherfucker, it wasn't unusual for a motherfucker to know how to play the piano or guitar or some sort of horn or some shit like that. And at some point, all of that shit was removed from us, you know what I mean? So they tried to take the music from us, you know what I mean? When we had created an original American music, okay?

like the hustle and the job around the people. You have to have respect for those who smoke and those who don't. So I'm going to do an illustration about for you now.

0: So that was Rady Lex. Hey. So I want to say a huge thank you to everyone that tuned in tonight. Of course, also a huge thank you to the guest, Rady Lex, again, and Down After Dark as well. Make sure to check out all their SoundClouds, Instagrams, Facebooks, all that sort. Actually, if I can have you turn that mic again, do you want to mention your production company again?
1: Oh, yeah. So if you enjoyed what you saw and you're in the Metro Detroit area, we're doing a show tomorrow at the Tangent Gallery for That's Our Friend. It's going to be an outdoor event. You do have to wear a mask. It's $15 before 11, but we've got vendors. Fire performers, all sorts of really awesome stuff, and I'm going to be going back to back with my friend Vitro, and we're going to be serving a very saucy techno palette.
0: Awesome. I'm with it.
1: Yeah.
0: Of course, also huge thank you to our host, Detroit Threads. Come out here, buy some records. If you can't make it on a Thursday, come out some other day, buy some records. Also huge thank you to our past hosts, Urban Bean Co. and Grand Trunk Pub. And this episode should be available on the website. 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So you don't have to do any work. Of course, got to say a huge thank you to the man who is responsible for all that, Mr. Jeff of Doom, hosting over 10 years of downloads for everyone. So thank you to him. And yeah, that's going to do it for tonight's show. Of course, if you don't want the music to end, up next is Bam's House Party. If anyone's familiar with the mix with Bam, that was on 89.3 FM/WHFR. The show's been going for like 15 years or something like that. I can't even remember how long. It's been a long time. But yeah, he's got another guest tonight, and you can tune in here, right here on 313.fm. Of course, if you're tuned into the video portion, have to disconnect and switch to the audio only one, but if you're on the audio only one, it should just pick up right when I shut up and turn off, and then you'll be in Bam's House Party. So yeah, that's gonna do it for the night, and I guess peace out, everyone.

Hello, hello, hello, and welcome to another episode of Planet Funk on BurstRadio.net. What's up, everyone? Again, it's just me. I might be joined by Adrian, a.k.a. Immerse, and I might not. It all depends on when he gets out of work. So, anyways, I think I'm just going to play some house music. I don't really have a lot to talk about, except a couple events coming up. One of them being the SCP Backpack for Success Music Festival, happening on Belle Isle on August 3rd, 2013. There's going to be two stages, as well as DJs, games, special attractions for kids. It's put on by, I think, in the headline by Juan Atkins, Derek May, and Eddie Folks. I think they just posted the lineup. If you get the chance to look on Facebook, just look for the Backpack Music Festival or go to backpackmusicfestival.net. There is also, if you go to, if you're in the Ann Arbor area, A2 Fest, it's both July 12th and July 13th. There's going to be multiple bands playing, but they're also having an electronic room, which is going to have a bunch of DJs, and those will be going both nights, I think. You have to get a pass for this. Well, tickets will be $15 in advance for Friday and $20 in advance for Saturday. So if you want to come, if you're in the Ann Arbor area, you want to listen to some good music, get your tickets now before they go up in price. But yeah, I think that's it. I know there's a couple other events going on. I think I'm going to mention them in a little bit, but for right now, I'm going to go play music, and you have to excuse me because there's no one else here, so there's going to be a little bit of dead air while I run over there. So, deal with it.

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Show me what you all about. Yeah. Fingers in your mouth. Yeah. Open up your blouse. Pull your G-string down south. Then I whipped it out. Yeah. Rubber, no doubt. Ow. Step out. Show me what you all about. Yeah. Fingers in your mouth. Yeah. Open up your blouse. Pull your G-string down south. Then I whipped it out. Yeah. Rubber, no doubt. Ow. Step out. Show me what you all about. Fingers in your mouth. Yeah. Open up your blouse. Pull your G-string down south. Then I whipped it out. Yeah. Rubber, no doubt. Ow. Step out. Show me what you all about. Fingers in your mouth. 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

0: 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Your body's just dripping.
1: It's hard to

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I never tease with honeybees.

0: Welcome to Planet Funk, everyone. Thanks for tuning in. Old songs, because some asshole across from me won't send me anything new.
1: I've been busy.
0: And that asshole just happens to be Mr. Ryan Start.
1: Wee.
0: What's going on, sir?
1: How you doing, Brent?
0: I'm not too bad. Just loving this song for the 3,000th time.
1: Yeah, reminiscing to the first release on Convergent.
0: Yeah, that's right. This was number one, wasn't it?
1: Yeah, 001 on the label.
0: Very nice. Well, for those who don't know, you are Ryan Start.
1: Yes, that would be me, a.k.a. a bunch of other shit, too,
0: Ginger
1: if
0: Kid.
1: You pay attention.
0: Ginger Kid.
1: The Ginger Kid is actually it's actually in the process of being rebooted.
0: Oh, man.
1: So we'll see how that works out.
0: Well, you're part of a label, as we just mentioned.
1: Yes, co-owner of Convergent Sound Recordings with my partner DJ Psycho.
0: Oh, yeah.
1: Actually, I'm not technically supposed to officially announce this or anything, but I'm going to do it anyways.
0: Uh-oh, Burst Radio exclusive. You heard it here first.
1: I'm just waiting back for artwork on the release, but Dustin and Alex, our buddies.
0: Are you talking Ponchatrain?
1: Yeah, Ponchatrain Dustin. And, okay. And what is it? Is it Just Alexander? Is that what?
0: I don't know.
1: Anyways, those two guys are collab.
0: They have similar names.
1: Yeah, it's Dustin Alexander and Alexander R. I don't want to botch the last name. I'm horrible with that stuff.
0: We got another guest here. Someone else decided to show up.
1: Oh, there we go. On time. Wherever's clever. But those two guys are working together as Corridor 94, and we are going to be debuting their debut release, actually, on Convergent Sound. The EP is going to be called Mothership, and we're looking
0: at... When does the Mothership land?
1: Lands June 30th, actually.
0: Okay.
1: So we're just waiting back on some artwork, and that should be all set to fly, and previews will follow as soon as the artwork's approved, and all that stuff's cleared up.
0: You should send me these previews.
1: I will, as soon as I get... Actually, this weekend's busy. I play tonight here, and then tomorrow you do the 9-to-5 thing, and then I leave the 9-to-5, get on a bus to Fort Wayne. I'm playing for Perpetual Entertainment at O'Sullivan's. They do a Thursday night down there called Tronic Thursdays. So I'll be playing that, and then Friday and Saturday, they've got me demoing at GearFest for Reloop.
0: Oh, yeah. Our good friend Ben.
1: Yes. I'm looking forward to that. It should be interesting.
0: You brought home a shiny, nice pair of RP8000s
1: Actually, I'm going to be demoing the RP8000s there at GearFest. What they didn't tell me going in, they said, hey, you want to do a couple of demos at GearFest? I was like, yeah, cool. I'm all in. Hooray. That's going to be fun. They neglected to tell me that DJ Psycho was scheduled for it as opposed to me, and just like me, this is our birthday weekend. He's the 13th, mine's actually today, and DJ Psycho has a 20-minute time slot for turntablism routines, demoing the RP8000. I am not a turntablist. I am a mixed DJ who just so happens to know a couple of turntable tricks. You know, I have fun, and, you know, I have a couple tricks in the bag, but, you know, nothing on a turntablism level. So
0: when I was surprised, I actually talked to Ben about this, because for a while they had DJ Angelo showcasing their stuff, but I guess he is not doing Reloop anymore.
1: I have no idea.
0: Kind of a bummer, because the videos were kind of cool. You can find them on YouTube. Just look up DJ Angelo and Reloop if you want to check out the RP8000s and use. But this gear festing, like, where is this? What is it?
1: It's at the Sweetwater Workshop in Fort Wayne, Indiana. It's basically, you know, all the vendors come out and display what's new, and, you know.
0: Is it like a giant version of the technology room at Movement?
1: It's like, yeah. Okay. You could say a giant version. Giant's kind of underestimating the size that I keep hearing it's going to be. This is the first time I'm going, but everybody that I've talked to about it says this thing is huge.
0: Okay.
2: Is it by the Sweetwater, the actual store?
1: It's on the facility. Oh. It's on the property, so it's like there's tents outside. The store inside's going to be open up. It's supposed to encompass their whole property, I guess.
2: So, yeah, it's going to be pretty big.
1: Yeah, it should be interesting. I'm looking forward to playing with some of the stuff that's there too. I'm looking forward to seeing the Reloop, other stuff that Reloop has to offer. I'm looking forward to playing over at the Roland Station, and I want to get my fingers on the Octa track.
0: Yeah, I'm kind of jealous right now. What else do you have going on? Any other releases coming up or anything on Convergent that's coming out? Any other tour dates that you got going on?
1: Not without looking up my schedule. I've got this big dry erase board at home that's got everything written on it, and I neglected to take a picture of it before I came out. As far as dates go, I can't even tell you off the top of my head. Convergent releases.
0: I'm going to do this just because she's late and she's calling me, so we're going to put her on blast on the air.
1: Uh-oh.
0: Hey, what's up? You're actually on the air right now.
3: Awesome. I'm actually running late for the radio show right now.
0: Oh, okay. Well, you're late.
1: Cool. Well, since you're late, find me something to smoke.
3: What do you want me to do? yeah, I'll be there in a little bit. But hi. Shout out to everybody listening. Gunner.
0: Yeah.
3: Will you take me home tonight?
0: Sure.
3: Okay. I'll see you on my back.
0: Okay.
3: Ryan?
1: What?
3: Do your cigarettes work?
1: No.
3: Oh. I can't help you then.
1: I'm looking for something a little bit more earthy.
3: you know what? Let me make a phone call. I might be able to get you something to eat.
1: If it's dabbable, that would be awesome too.
3: Okay. I can only get edibles. Medibles. They're kinda like Lunchables, but they taste better.
1: Right on.
3: All right, I'll see. Who's up first, Ryan or
1: Aurora?
2: Ryan.
3: Aurora.
2: Is that yelling?
0: No, that was both of us saying it at the same time. It amplified it.
2: We had a cool little phase effect.
3: Now, Aurora right? is a guy, right?
2: No, I'm a woman.
3: Perfect.
2: I was born a woman.
3: I just wanted to be sure.
0: You already asked me this question.
3: I know. I have a brain injury. Leave me alone.
0: Okay.
3: I'll be up there in a little bit, okay?
0: All right, cool. All
3: right, bye.
0: So anyways, if people do want to, you said, what else is coming up?
1: Like I said, the 30th, June 30th is going to be the release of Corridor 94's Mothership EP. And then I've got an EP from Mint and Smith sitting on the back burners that they're still working on stuff, and my ass needs to get motivated and start the remix on one of their tracks for that EP.
0: Yeah, they were out here not too long ago.
1: Those guys hammer in the studio, man. There's a lot of people sleeping on these kids. I know they've sent stuff out to some of the major labels and haven't heard anything back, and it's unfortunate.
0: It's okay
1: for them.
0: More for Convergent.
1: That's what I'm saying. Their tracks are selling, and that's, you know, it's something that I don't understand why other people aren't hip to it yet, but I mean, those guys do what they do. I love what they do. I know Leroy releases some of their stuff on Deep Cover, and you know, I mean, those guys are something.
0: Well, if people want to check out anything more from you personally or Convergent, where can they do that?
1: Me personally, you can find me on SoundCloud, Ryan Start, Mixcloud, DJ Ryan Start, Facebook, Ryan Start, you know, I mean, it's
2: Pornhub.com/Ryan Start.
1: Yep, there you go. My personal archive. Where else? I don't know. I guess I've been told you can Google me. That's that's pretty interesting. So, I mean,
0: what about anything Convergent?
1: ConvergentSound.com is actually under construction. So right now we're running off Twitter, which is Convergent Sound, Facebook, Convergent Sound. You know, everything's, you know, pretty, we try to keep it pretty simple and run the Convergent Sound theme with everything. We're actually about to start firing up our Cloudcast through Mixcloud. We're going to do a mix a month featuring artists and, you know, stuff from the inside, stuff from the outside, all sorts of fun stuff.
0: Oh, yeah. Well, do you want to go ahead and jump up there and get ready?
1: Yeah, I'm ready to go whenever you say the word go.
0: Okay, go ahead and get set up then.
1: Alrighty.
0: Real quick, we had Aura over here jumping in the background. We'll get more to an interview with you before you jump on. Okay. But why don't you go ahead and introduce yourself?
2: Hey guys, my name is Aura Wolf. I'm a trance producer from Flint, Michigan. I currently have releases with I Am Phoenix, Alter Ego, and Free Grant. Done official remixes for Gabriel and Dresden. Right now I'm sitting on a couple releases, and I'm excited to be here on Burst Radio.
0: Oh, yeah. You gave me some new tunes, too.
2: Yeah,
0: we'll,
2: I did.
0: We'll throw some of those on before you go on. But,
2: amazing.
0: It's funny how I met this guy, because that was actually, he got booked through a friend, and I had never met the guy. I was walking around Grasshopper one day, and
2: I remember that.
0: Yeah, this guy walked up to the bar, set a flyer down on the bar that was like, "Hey, I make music. My name's Aura Roof. Check out my SoundCloud." And I was like, "Wait a minute, I've heard that name before." Yeah. And I ran up to him, literally ran up to him through all the smoke in the bar, and I was like, "Hey, you're playing on my radio show. I don't know you, and you don't know me, but you're playing on my radio show. So what's up?"
2: I do that just about everywhere I go.
0: Yeah.
2: Just spam with flyers.
0: I need to get on that. I finally printed a few more Burst Radio business cards, but I don't know. I guess I'm selective.
2: Get it tattooed on your forearm.
0: Yeah, that's one way to go about it.
2: Because in the shows where no one can hear you, you just go, they just throw
0: right?
2: your forearm out and just show it to people.
0: I like that idea. All right, well, you look like you're set over there, yeah? All right, well, let's go ahead and get into this then. You're tuned into Planet Funk on BurstRadio.net. This is Ryan Start.

many children are waiting, and there's no contemplating at the underground. The diva starts screaming.

get that much in my brain power. One of the things I think comes along with that is your ability to absorb different aspects of the natural world, or knowledge, in other words.

0: So yeah, that was Ryan Start of Convergent Sound Recordings. No one. Apparently you suck, Ryan. No, that was, check him out, Ryan Start on SoundCloud. Right now in the background, we got some music by Oral Wolf playing, who we're going to hear in a little bit. And they left me hanging here all by myself, just talking away. So I'm going to let you know what's coming up next on the radio show. I do know next week, I believe, we're going to have the TechTroit showcase, which I've been yelling at them for a while, and they still haven't sent me a lineup. So unfortunately, I can't tell you who it's going to be, but it should be 2 to 3 DJs playing the TechTroit Festival. So I don't know. Hopefully someone good. The week after that, though, June 24th, we're going to have Audible Dimension and finally Sierra, who's been scheduled a few times but had to call off because of a bit of a medical emergency. So hopefully we'll have her on soon. Week after that, starting off July, will be Darren Bartley and Twiz. Then July 8th, we're going to have the Backpack Music Showcase. Still waiting on a lineup from them as well. July 15th will be the Gita Sisters along with East Police. July 29th will be the Shari Vari Showcase, waiting on a lineup from them as well. And then ending the summer festival showcases, August 5th will be the Flint Drop Fest Showcase. 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Also got August 19th, we're going to have the Rocksteady Disco Edition here on Planet Funk with Peter Croce and Andre Trax. Then August 26th will be Barrett and Jefferson and Justin Mark Moncrief. Jumping all the way ahead to October 28th, we're going to have a Halloween edition with True Smoke and 12 Hundo. So, yeah, I'm still sitting here alone. I don't really have much to talk about. Hey, Eaton, do you have anything to talk about? Anything fun that happened at Movement or anything? You should jump on a mic. Help me out, because I got nothing to talk about. And he's still setting up over there. So what's going on, sir? Wait, how come you got nothing?
1: Got it.
0: Whoa! Oh, someone turned it off.
1: Yeah, man, there's buttons on this thing.
0: People like to do that. I don't know why.
1: It happens.
0: But what's up, sir?
1: Oh, not much, man. Not much. It's just usual, man, trying to recover from Movement, dude. I think
0: still?
1: Everybody else is.
0: Still?
1: Yeah, still, because I haven't stopped going out, and that's the problem.
0: I didn't see you at Pine Groove. Did you go there?
1: I never got to make it.
0: Oh, okay.
1: I have no idea what I did that day, though. Oh, well. Probably sat in or passed out somewhere. So, yeah.
0: Well, are you going to see you at TechTroit at all?
1: I will definitely be at TechTroit, man.
0: Right on.
1: Can't miss that stuff.
0: So, what was your most memorable Movement moment?
1: Walking away from Snoop? I am still mad about that, man.
0: I think everyone is. I talked to someone the other day who actually said they enjoyed his set, and I was like, I personally didn't see it. But my opinion from hearing everyone else's opinion was how?
1: I think what he did, I just think he just doesn't care. I hate to say it, he's riding his coattails. You know?
0: Yeah.
1: So anybody want to buy, I have a great copy of Dogfather, whatever, it's signed and everything. If anybody want it, they can have it.
0: Yeah, those are the Big Lot $5 special headphones. I got to get some new ones, apparently. They lasted for a while. They were worth $5.
2: They work. You just got to wiggle it a little bit.
0: Yeah.
1: It's better than this $5.
0: That's what she said.
1: $3 apple juice
0: shoot.
1: That I bought, man.
3: Oh, it's my
0: Yeah. Yeah,
3: like,
0: this
3: that
0: is,
3: sounds good.
0: Yeah, this is one of your tracks. What are we listening to
3: this
0: right now?
3: This is Speaking in Tongues. It was like my last free original I put out.
0: Yeah, this
3: like
0: is
3: a year ago
0: this is on
3: time.
0: Your SoundCloud for free, right?
3: Yeah, it was. Yeah, I think there's like still some like free downloads available. I know it caps out at like 1,000.
0: Really, so I didn't know that.
3: I think I mean,
0: even if you pay the monies for the pro account.
3: Oh, I didn't.
0: So, that's why it caps out.
2: No, why pay for the pro account when you can open up like seven other accounts?
0: So that's the secret now. All you DJs that don't want to shell out the money for SoundCloud Pro, just make seven of them.
3: You'll eventually have all your music out. You'll find the platform.
1: Just put a URL, find some other place to put it, and just keep on changing the URL with something else.
0: A one, a two, a three, a four after your name.
1: Exactly.
3: I am Orwolf 1, Orwolf Official 2. Just kidding.
0: So where actually can people find this at to download? Is it just
3: SoundCloud.com/Orawolf, AuraWolfe.
0: Right on.
3: Yep. So, I'm going to guess you weren't the girl that called in earlier and asked if I was a woman.
2: No, she is still not here yet.
3: Is she? Yeah. Oh, okay.
1: I have no idea what's going on right now, man.
2: Ava called into the line. She's like, I'm going to be running late. Then she asked, she's like, is one a dude or a chick?
3: I was like, I'm a woman.
1: You'll still have her confused when she gets here. This will be fun, man. I can't wait.
3: No, I want to thank her because she kind of reminded me. She, how do I word it? She kind of proved that I'm still reaping the seed or sowing the seed that I planted, I guess, because little Aura Wolf history. It actually started, I was making the music, but I used this really hot girl as the image. And it was supposed to be like a feminine, like all the old Orwolf songs are very floaty.
0: You know, I noticed that there's an artist, and I kind of always wondered about. Are you familiar with Dinka at all?
3: No.
0: Does progressive house, and every album cover, every like poster and stuff you see, is this really attractive girl. Every time you go like see Dinka live, it's. This chick, this DJ, really attractive girl, but I found out it's like this goofy looking, like Swedish dude that makes
3: a really goofy looking, smart Swedish dude is what you
0: meant. Well, no, see now what I wondered is because I mean, I'm sure you've heard of girls producing, right?
3: Yeah, yes.
0: I always wondered, like, was it the girl that's like, I want to be famous, let me, do this thing and I'll give this guy to make the music and I'll, just kind of reap the benefits.
3: Yeah.
0: Or if the guy was like, I'm kind of goofy looking, no one really cares about me, but I just want my music to get heard.
3: Yeah. I mean, you might as well do it if you really don't care and you just want people to see it. If you put a hot girl on in front of the song, more people will click it than, like, my face or something like that.
0: He's really fucking ugly, by the way. No, I'm just kidding.
2: Sex sells, right?
3: Yeah.
0: Jeez, oh man.
3: Yeah. But so, I didn't mean to cut you off, but this background song you guys are hearing is a remix I did of One Direction song I just put out for free yesterday. I really like the vocal. I see the look. I really like the vocal, but the song just sucked. And I was like, let me make a club mix too, because I wanted to be able to play it like not even like like big nightclubs, but just like house parties, stuff like that. And so I like started putting new drums under it, and I was like, I could just make this kind of really trancy. And it, one thing turned into another. I was like, wow, all right. I was like, here's a free download, everyone.
0: Random question: do you use Isotope Stutter Edit?
3: Yes.
0: Was that the vocal?
3: I just used a ton of Stutter Edit.
0: Okay, I was like, that sounds kind of like a BT sick. Stutter Edit. You think we should put her on the air? This isn't Ava, by the way.
2: Who is it?
0: Veronica. Let's do it. Fuck it.
1: Okay.
0: So, by the way, you're live on Burst Radio right now.
4: Oh, I'm live on Burst Radio.
0: Yeah, you are over the airways. What's going on?
4: I'm over here on Commonwealth, barbecuing, having a good time, enjoying this beautiful weather. It's been changing frequently, but it's great. So, what's up?
0: Not a whole lot. Just doing the interview with Aura Wolf.
3: Wait, the weather didn't change that much today.
0: What's that?
4: Who are you interviewing today?
0: Aura Wolf. We just said.
4: Who?
0: Aura Wolf.
4: Oh, okay. Cool.
1: Oh, boy.
0: So you should get down here.
4: Oh, boy. I would. Yeah, I guess I will. I guess I can. Yeah, I guess I can swing by. I just got done eating, so.
0: Do it.
4: I've had a little bit to drink, though. I don't want to Uber.
3: You don't want to Uber after you drink?
1: Yeah. I hope that doesn't mean you're going to drive.
2: Right, because that sounds like the more responsible thing to do.
4: Yeah, but he's running Burst Radio, so I don't know how that's gonna play out.
3: Burst Radio does not condone drunk driving, by the way.
2: that is correct.
4: No, we don't. Burst Radio does not condone it at all. That's why I'm staying put.
1: But we're not also advertising Uber, but just saying.
4: And advertising Uber. Hey, you know, there's a lot of those around here.
0: Right.
3: We do advertise drunk DJing. That's a different story,
4: drunk
3: though.
4: DJ. Okay, DD. I gotcha. Right on, Brad. yeah, so...
1: So how many drinks, by the way?
4: How many? Yeah. I had one margarita and three beers.
3: So four. So eight.
2: Yeah, I was going to say. A margarita counts as like three.
1: Well, keep it going and then hit the Uber.
4: What are we? Channel 955?
0: Where's the party?
2: We're better. We can swear and shit.
0: Yeah.
4: I love Burst Radio. Who's all there? Ava, shout out to her.
0: No,
2: she's actually
0: not here.
2: Not here.
0: Yeah, yet.
4: Okay. Well, I don't know. Shout out.
3: Shout out who?
4: So,
3: wait,
2: to the listeners, maybe?
4: Yeah. I'll see you in 15 minutes. I'm riding the bike.
0: Oh, okay.
3: Is that legal?
4: I'm just kidding.
2: You can still get a DUI on that.
4: Yeah, you can still get a DUI. That is right. This is true.
3: Ryan knows that because he's had like four of them on a bike.
2: Close calls.
1: Try it on a skateboard. That's embarrassing.
2: And then try to run afterwards.
4: Oh, wow. Where are you from?
2: Oh, look at that. Ava just showed up.
0: Oh, man. So shouts out to Ava.
3: I don't see anybody.
4: All I heard was a like high pitched scream.
1: Yep, that's Ava.
4: Yeah,
2: she's here.
4: Hi,
2: and,
4: Ava.
2: And she's about to be like, somebody give me your headphones. I'm taking over the fucking microphone.
1: Not happening.
0: That's not happening.
5: I'm a co-host.
1: Co-hosts are usually on time.
0: Yeah.
5: Co-hosts usually don't lose their license and have to take a fucking Uber here.
0: Ooh. Oh, Uber.
1: There's the advertisement again.
2: Uber to the Uber company. You can send your checks to Ryan Start. I'll give you the email. Just I'll send you all the other information. It's ryanstart@comcast.net.
0: Jeez, oh man.
4: Who's Ryan Start?
0: The first guest. Yeah, who's Ryan Start?
4: I missed him. So where's shout out to Ryan and Warren on Burst Radio?
0: Apparently you're getting a shout out, Warren. Yeah.
6: Is that Veronica?
0: Yeah.
6: Yep. Hi, Veronica.
4: Hey, Ava. How's it going?
6: It's going. I'm getting a bunch of flack because I'm an hour late.
0: Yeah.
4: You're getting a bunch of why you broke up on me. I'm listening to 50s. Let me walk away.
2: She's getting shit because she's 2 hours late for work.
4: Well, yeah. I mean, it's expected.
3: Wait, how is that expected? You got to finish that sentence.
2: Right, she's sober.
4: Oh, wait, we're in Detroit.
0: All right, I'm going to let you go for a bit.
4: Okay, bye.
0: Bye. So, yeah, that was fun.
2: The lovely alcohol.
0: Something like that. But, yeah, anyways.
2: Back to the interview.
3: Still playing? Wow.
0: Yeah, no, well, I stopped and I brought it back on, so.
3: So, yeah.
1: Exactly where we interviewing.
0: This guy right here.
3: Or a wolf. Yeah, we're doing
6: Eaton, I'm surprising you because you're usually afraid to get on the microphone because I've tried to make you get on the microphone before and you were like, nope.
1: I had the best amount of sugar in this chai tea right now that I have more energy. I need to get rid of it.
3: People need to know.
0: Yeah.
1: Good stuff here, man. You got to do it, man.
2: Yeah. Urban Bean, come up here and buy their beverages.
1: Okay.
2: They're good.
0: They
3: like
0: are.
3: 10 minutes to buy beverages.
0: Oh, yeah. Yeah, that's true. Maybe they'll stay down there a little late. I don't know. Sometimes they do.
3: Well, we might as well just plug it in one more time. Make sure you get an Uber down to Urban Bean Co. Urban Bean Co. So you're Ava? Okay, my name is Aura Wolf, and I wanted to say thank you for...
6: thinking you were a woman?
3: Yes. And I was explaining to them when Aura Wolf, when I started Aura Wolf, the image of it was this really hot girl. And I did it because the music was super floaty. I wanted to have this feminine image in front of it. So then when I came into the image, it kind of like mixed. And so it was kind of like a Prince feeling where it's like, this is a guy, but it's really feminine at the same time.
6: So you wanted to keep an androgynous feeling to it.
3: Yes. So I want to say thank you for reminding me that the seed that I planted is still like growing.
6: There you go.
3: It was like 3 years ago, so. No, but yeah, this was the One Direction remix that I just put out yesterday for free. And again, you can get that at soundcloud.com/AuraWolf, AuraWolfe. Don't take it too seriously. It was just a fun little side project. And I hope you guys just, you know, enjoy listening to it as much as I had fun making it.
0: Sweet. The last one I wanted to throw on there before you jump on is this one right here, which just kind of came out. A little while ago, and
3: it actually came out in February.
0: Oh, okay.
3: So,
0: but it

0: I was like, yes.
1: Wait, I've heard this before.
2: I actually pass out cupcakes to homeless people. And, well, whatever people on the street.
0: That's awesome.
2: We had so much.
1: I've heard him play this before. I never knew that this was the one that you guys worked on.
0: Yeah, yeah. This song has been... We've worked on this song for, like, literally so much longer than... I mean, not so much longer than expected, but so much longer than we actually put in work on. It's pretty much... The whole process was, like, a year and a half ago. Like, this is how long it was. Like, a year and a half ago, like, last January, February... I made this, like, just this fun little idea, and I was like, I guess it's okay. And then I was just shopping him tracks, like, we were just talking about different collabs, and he was like, hold on, go back. And I played just that doo-doo-doo main lead part, and he was like, give me the stems of this right now. And then I went home, and, like, 6 hours later, he emailed me the completely finished song. And I was like, how did you finish it so fast? He's like, dude, it was done. I just pizzazzed it. And that was, like, maybe March 2014. And then he just kept playing it. And he was like, I was like, what label are we releasing it on? He's like, don't worry, I'm just going to keep shopping it. And then it literally came out this year, like a whole, like literally like 364 days after it started. After we finished it on like the first day of that 364 days.
1: Wow.
0: Just test driving and everything. But this was like the finish every single night off anthem for us, because it was just you can't mix anything after it, and it's just so floaty. It's just, you can't listen to it and just be grumpy. You know, it's one of those, like, you have to smile.
3: Right.
0: It's just so.
1: This, like, this song makes me want to punch babies.
0: Yeah, you know? That was the secret message.
1: I'm just kidding.
0: I put in a super high frequency that ignited that part in your brain where you just had to fight infants. So that was the secret.
1: So P.S., don't bring your babies to the club.
0: I mean, regardless, but no, yeah, especially.
3: Unless your baby's up there mixing records.
1: Right.
0: Yeah, but no.
1: Is that the next thing? Since celebrities are DJs now, we're going to have infant DJs?
3: I don't know, man. I know some 6- and 7-year-old kids that can rip shit.
0: There was a 9-year-old kid that played Ultra this year at, like, one of the side tents. There's a video of him just being this tiny little kid, just, like, bumping it up. And it's just, like, he was killing it, too, in his set for being 9. You know? Like, right. It's insane.
2: Well, there was that little girl that played, what she played, Backpack? Shari Vari, something?
1: It was probably Pine Group, because they had a
2: no,
1: kid.
2: No,
1: oh,
2: no,
1: no, no, no, Shari Vari, you're talking
3: she played
1: about.
3: Shari Vari.
1: Yeah.
2: That little girl, yeah.
1: Yeah.
2: All over the place.
1: Because they did have a kid's tent at Pine Group, too.
0: Oh, that's cool.
3: Yeah, where they were teaching the kids, like, the basics of.
1: Well, yeah. No, yeah. This year, that's what it was. But the year before, it was a bunch of younger artists.
2: I think it was Backpack, honestly, because.
1: Oh, no, it was Pine Group. They had a kids.
2: Well, I volunteered for Backpack.
1: Oh, they might have had Backpack,
2: they had
1: too.
2: They had a kids' tent, yeah.
1: Okay.
3: So all I know is when Nano's little one's ready. He's already taking interest in the records, pulling out records. And, oh, yeah.
0: That's
3: his,
0: awesome.
3: His dad's a turntablist, so as soon as that kid's ready, that kid's going to be cutting it up like crazy.
0: That's always cool to hear. It's always cool to hear, like, the next generation isn't going to drop the ball.
3: Oh, no, they're going to be playing vinyl, too.
0: No, I just saw a post today that there's, like Armada, you know, like one of the biggest trance labels in the world, is like they're signing, like they're releasing records from kids that are like 15, 16 years old now. And they're really, and it's not even like, oh, it's an okay track, you know, like they're really like musically in depth, you know, mixed very well, everything like that. It's always cool to hear that, like, that younger generation is still killing it.
3: That is really sweet. But as a record label owner, I'm kind of curious as to, like, how do you sign a 16-year-old to your record label? Do you still need mommy and daddy's signature for that?
0: Yeah, you do, actually, yeah.
3: That is so wild. That is so wild.
0: I actually, you know what? I think it's international. I know in America you do.
3: I know in America you have to be 18.
0: Yeah, and then I think international it's 13.
3: That's crazy.
0: I think so, yeah.
3: Because at 13 you're capable of understanding what your record contract says and not getting yourself screwed.
0: In the Ukraine, apparently, yes.
3: Wow.
1: Who is that?
0: I think I just popped.
3: Yeah.
0: I keep popping.
1: Keep popping.
0: Watch those peas. Noise coming out. But yo,
1: his mind's over here trying to do it intentionally.
0: But you guys just heard Then Love Laugh, which was my last collab that I had with Kenneth Thomas. We're actually working on a second collab. Well, finishing up a second collab. It's probably going to be another Then Love Laugh, or next year we'll be like, we might put it out. But it's pretty much done. I don't know if I'm allowed to say the name, but it's about skies. So there you go. That's close enough. Also, Well, actually, we got like two or three

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1: Really?
0: Yeah, actually.
1: On MTV, how did that come about?
0: Pretty much, when MTV started doing the whole we have to compete with Red Bull in Michigan phase, they were like, all right, so what do we do now? And I had this agreement with Artist Link, which was a company that was kind of like a cross-promo company that they had going for a little bit through TuneScoop. And MTV came in and they did their partnership with Artist Link. And Artist Link was pretty small at the time. And so they asked me to be like the Flint guy for MTV to do it. That was pretty cool. I mean, nothing came out of it.
1: But you got a web link.
0: Yeah, I'm like technically an MTV artist, but okay. Which is go. Nothing. Still, I could say that to drunk girls at a college bar. That's it.
1: Uh-oh. You're getting called out, Ryan.
2: By who?
1: Your own mother.
2: Go figure. She talks a lot of shit online.
1: She wants to know why she never got a shout out.
2: Here's your shout out. Thanks for listening, Mom. I appreciate that.
0: Shout out Ryan's mom.
1: Right?
0: I should probably shout out my mom. Shout out my cat, Tiberius Longshackle. Who else? I don't know. None of you are important. I'm just kidding. Shout out. I don't know. You know. You can tune into Aura Live.
3: Was that English? What was that?
0: That was.
3: Was it your Chester Cheetah noise?
0: It was Alaskan throat Tuvian talk. But if you want to hear the shout outs for the people that need to know the shout outs, you can tune into Aura Live every Thursday.
1: Do it.
0: Beat that plug.
2: Shout out Central up in here.
0: Shout out Uber.
3: Shout out to Benny.
1: Oh, yeah. I don't even know if he's listening right now.
3: Benny's at work. He'll call me later.
1: Yeah. Apparently, I'm going to get an interview here, too, in a little bit. Should be fun. Maybe we can do it live on the air, depending. I don't know.
0: Side note, the coffee I got here at Urban Bean Co. I got like 2 hours ago, and it's still absolutely like the best coffee I've ever drank ever.
3: Yeah, they have good coffee. I don't even like coffee. I went straight for the crack and ordered espresso, but it's called Green Fairy. I'm not going to put the ingredients out there, but it does involve pistachio syrup and another syrup, and it's absolute, and some milk, and it's absolutely delicious.
0: I like that as the one ingredient. You're like, you know what? It does involve pistachio syrup. Contrary to popular belief that it does not involve pistachio syrup.
3: Well, no, there's another syrup. I just didn't give the other syrup out. Oh. I kept their secret ingredient.
1: Oh, man.
0: Is it weed?
3: No.
0: Then it's no.
2: Speaking of, where is it?
3: I'm in enough trouble, Ryan.
1: Well, do you want to go ahead and jump up there and start getting ready?
0: Yes, I do. Burst Radio, my name is Aura Wolf, and you're about to hear my guest mix. Thank you.
1: Oh, yeah. Real quick, I wanted to mention in the background right now, I got Close to You by Malik Alston. I wanted to throw this one out there because Malik was actually here yesterday on Adam Bellinson's show, DJ Thread, who hosts Techno Tuesdays here every Tuesday. So, yeah, it's a lot of fun. If you hate my show, come here on a Tuesday and check out Adam's show.
3: We hate you.
1: Yeah, everyone hates me.
3: I don't hate you.
1: It's okay.
3: I love you.
1: Thanks.
3: You're my the bestest little brother ever.
1: Thanks. You got all right. Well, let's go ahead and get into this then. You're tuned into Planet Funk on burstradio.net. This is Aura Wolf.

0: So yeah, that was Aura Wolf. There's no one here, everyone left, so you're getting a little golf clap. Everyone like peaced out right at the last minute, but no, that was an awesome set. Ending again, like we mentioned, with the one that you finished a while ago with KT.
1: Yeah, it came out in February. We took like a whole year to make it, even though we finished it on the first night.
0: So, yeah. Where can people buy that at?
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0: You remember this whole link.
1: Just focus really hard right now and listen. 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
0: There we go. That's Wolf with an E at the end.
1: With the E at the end, yeah. Because we're fancy.
0: Right.
1: This is background music. That's how fancy we are.
0: Hell yeah, dude. This is the jam. This used to always be the ending song for the show.
1: I was probably,
0: I brought it back.
1: I was probably made to this song.
0: What's going on? We have Barrett jumping in here with us.
2: What's up?
0: Not a whole lot. Ava's really loud, so I had that one turned down, so I brought it back up. But you're going to be on the show in a while.
2: Yeah. Late August, right?
0: Yeah. What's going on, sir?
2: Not a whole lot.
0: Yeah?
2: Yeah.
0: Just hanging out?
2: Yeah, just hanging out.
0: Caught the tail end of the show?
2: Yep.
0: No, I was going to say, I wanted to mention, because as you were mentioning, Tuesdays, we have Techno Tuesdays here with Adam. Thursdays, good friend Short Round does a show here, Detroit Electronic Quarterly, so... Check that out. It's going to be a whole publication, like a 60 or 70 page magazine, and each issue comes with a record. So,
1: that's nice.
0: Yeah, it's pretty cool. But Fridays, every other Friday,
2: yeah,
0: we
2: actually,
0: do something kind of cool.
2: Doing every Friday now.
0: Oh, yeah?
2: Yeah.
0: That'll be pretty hot.
2: Josh, and yeah, we're going to try to set it up.
0: So what happens here every other and maybe soon to be every Friday?
2: House coffee.
0: Which is?
2: A bunch of people come out and spin. It's kind of a free-for-all.
0: Yeah, it's fun.
2: Yeah, it is. Sometimes it can be hard to get on the decks at times, though.
0: Right. Yeah, we gotta do the list or something.
2: Yeah, we need a whiteboard or something up here.
0: But, yeah, it's getting more popular, which is good.
2: That's yeah,
0: good.
2: We're expanding.
1: It's always nice.
0: We usually have some drink up here.
2: Yeah, it's a lot of fun.
0: What else is going on? Do you have anywhere you're playing or anything? Or
2: not really.
0: No?
2: I've been really busy, kind of yeah. Slacking.
0: Okay.
1: Ooh, I don't mean to cut you off. Before I sign off, my live show this week is at the Harpo Center Friday, 10 p.m. for the C2 Expo. I'm on the main stage, 10 p.m. Harpo Center in Detroit. This is my last Detroit show for this month.
0: Harpo Center, is that like Harpo's or is that something completely different?
1: Harpo's.
0: It is Harpo's.
1: Yeah.
0: Okay. They do electronic music there?
1: And this one they do.
0: Okay.
1: I know that. I hope they do.
0: I never knew.
1: If they don't, then I really need to fire my agent.
0: I'm trying to think who the last person I saw there. It was like Dragon Force or something ridiculous like that.
1: Dragon Force is back in town. I saw them on Bands in Town.
0: Really?
1: I was like, that's still a thing.
0: Like, really? They're like coming to Detroit?
1: I didn't see where, but it's either like from like Cleveland up to Detroit. Like that's how far the Bands in Town goes. Also follow Aura Wolf on Bands in Town. I just signed up for that actually today. I don't know how you get more trackers or whatever they're called. I have literally no idea how they accumulate that, because as soon as I did sign up, I had like 105. And I was like, this is literally 0 to 1 seconds. Like, how did 105 people like, yes, like right there. So I don't know. So make sure you go, if you have Bands in Town, make sure you search Aura Wolf. Follow me, please.
0: Oh, yeah. Yeah. Next weekend, Techtroit, it's free. Be there.
1: Mm-hmm.
0: Friday, Saturday, and Sunday at Harmony Park in Detroit. Should be a good time. I don't really have much else to talk about, so I think I'm going to end with this, because I got someone waiting on me right now. I'm going to do a little interview, have some fun. But yeah, this one is Border City Bounce by Minus artist Matt Black. And he played on the show before, so just look at download.burstradio.net and you can check out the set by him and Asher Perkins, who's now a Minus artist as well.
2: Oh, really?
0: Yeah. So congrats, Asher. Him. Yeah, I think I'm going to sign out. Peace out.

0: Mic check, 1, 2. What's going on, everyone? Thank you for tuning in to Planet Funk right here on 313.fm. Very excited because have someone returning to the show, which we haven't had in quite a while now. I think it's
1: pre-COVID, I think, at least.
0: Yeah, that's what it's been for a lot of people. The one nice thing about still doing the show during the pandemic is, because we haven't seen anyone really. Now things are starting to open up, so we're starting to see people out and about. But especially in the beginning when I was doing it at Threads, it's kind of my one time to like see people I haven't seen in 2 years. So every week it was literally, oh, hey, haven't seen you in 2 years. How's it been?
1: Yeah. You're an honorary essential worker.
0: We'll call the radio show essential.
2: The fans need it.
0: See, it's too bad that Pete Tong and Radio 1 already got the essential mix. We could have called it the essential mix during the pandemic. But anyways, we are here with... Oh, wait. I got to get your little... I have one, but you don't have one.
1: Oh.
0: Now you have one. We're here with Ill Fusion.
1: What's up, what's up, what's up?
0: What's going on, sir? How have you been?
1: Oh, man. I've been good. Lots of things are changing outside of sort of the overall... tournament arc that we're in right now. survival of the fittest or whatever you want to call it. Things are good. I've been working a lot. Surprisingly, through this pandemic, I find myself very fortunate to not have been laid off really at any given point in time. Things are good.
0: Okay. So, what have you been doing musically lately? I mean, have you been playing out? Have you been doing any streams, any broadcasts, anything, making music?
1: Well, it's a little bit here and there. My home base is the High Dive in Hamtramck, pretty much. I'm there for open decks on Tuesdays just about every single week, whether or not I play or not. It's not necessarily my gig, but I'm just sort of a regular. That's put on by... the Fifth Dimension people, so Zen Zero and
0: Adam and
1: Glenn and Andrea. That whole crew, they've really kind of taken off. They've been doing a lot of work, so I've been playing with them a little bit as well. They had me out a handful of times at the Shipyard, whatever the spot in the Dequindre Cut is, that little bar area that they've got in Eastern Market.
0: I'm not familiar with it, but
1: it's a cool little spot. It's just sort of like shipping containers that they sort of stacked on each other and just like made out this little patio area.
0: You're not talking about that the place that's made out of shipping containers, like there's like a bar in the middle.
1: It's not that, although I'd love to play there, so if somebody wants to give me an in, send me a message. It's a part of the Dequindre Cut. It's actually down in the cut. I don't know if you've been down there.
0: Nope.
1: Well,
0: I've been to the Dequindre Cut, but I'm not familiar with this.
1: Yeah, so it's if you park and get on in Eastern Market, work your way down from Gratiot. You'll find it. I mean, especially if we're out there. They were doing every Saturday this summer from, I think, 2 p.m. to 9 p.m., just sort of having people out playing music. And it was a lot of fun. It was a lot of fun, man. It was really cool.
0: Awesome.
1: Musically, I haven't been producing a lot, but that's sort of the next thing on the menu. I'm sort of... going to start slowing down a little bit, and I need to take some time to write some music. I don't want this to sound conceited at all, because there's so much amazing music, but where I want to be, a lot of the music that I want to play, I can't seem to find. I'm not sure if it's just for a lack of trying, or I just don't have the right ins, or I don't know the right people, or I just haven't quite found it. I can find some of it, but there's just a bunch of music that I feel like would lend itself really well that I just can't seem to find. So I've tasked myself with writing it. So that's next on the list. So we'll see what happens.
0: Is there like a specific like sound that you're talking about, or is it like a multitude of sounds where you're like, I need this and this, and so you're just gonna make some mind bending stuff that no one's ever heard, or is there like a specific sound that you're like, I need this and this is what I'm gonna start creating?
1: The answer is sort of a hearty yes to all of those questions. it's definitely gonna be sort of a mishmash of a lot of things, but one thing I've really gravitated towards in the past year or two is I've always loved synthwave, vaporwave type stuff, and I was really getting into dark synth, a lot of stuff like Perturbator and Carpenter Brute and Droid Bishop, like a bunch of these other things, or what's now being called cyberpunk music is sort of like influenced by the Cyberpunk 2077 game and the previous decades of the genre of literature and art in general is sort of trying to go with that feel, but a lot of that stuff ends up being sort of either mid-tempo or like almost sludge. It's just really, really slow. And I'm like, man, I love the sound palette, but it doesn't quite do it for me.
0: It's funny you mentioned sludge. I actually, Joel, the guy that's kind of, I guess he's almost like the inventor of sludge.
1: Yeah.
0: Octo Red, aka mm-hmm. Marshall Applewhite, right. aka. A bunch of his records, his sludge records, I actually play at 45 RPM.
1: Oh, word, yeah.
0: Because they almost sound better as techno to me. Not knocking you, Joel. You make good stuff, but.
1: No, Joel makes amazing stuff.
0: I just like it a little faster.
1: Yeah, and so I can find, you know, maybe it. Of an entire artist in the dark synth genre, it may be one or two tracks where I'm like, yeah, okay, this is exactly what I want, but why doesn't this person make almost exclusively this sort of stuff, like 130, 140 BPM, like almost like just basically taking driving techno and adding that sort of like dark synthwave, like 80s retro palette. I feel like they would sort of go really well together. I really kind of want to explore that space because I can't seem to find a lot of it. So we'll see what happens.
0: So you'll be the guy.
1: Yeah, hopefully. I mean, now that I've, you know, shown my hand, somebody's going to beat me to it, I promise. But so I'm really excited to see what happens with that. I'll lock myself in the studio. I finally built myself a production computer. A bunch of my coworkers just kept giving me really, really good parts as they were upgrading their computer. So it's not a top of the line brand new PC, but it's, you know, pretty good stuff. That's only a handful of years old. I've got a really great PC that was just given to me. So
0: you still have people producing banging albums on, you know, 80s vintage keyboards and, you know, so don't even need top of the line. You can use stuff from the 70s and
1: well, yeah. And I mean, just with, I mean, analog gear is, or not even necessarily analog synth, but, you know, like physical gear is getting really hard to find at a reasonable price now too. I mean, like DX7s are impossible. Like they're just insanely expensive. It's anything on the secondhand market just is nuts, man. It's just nuts. So I would love to get into that. There was a minute where I wanted to get into some modular stuff, but that's another, you know, refinance your house to make an album kind of situation.
0: You should the music we have playing in the background, it came out a while ago, but it's by Australian artist Yanni Ho, and if you want to talk about like modular and gear, like you should see his studio. It's literally tables upon tables upon tables of gear, and you're just like, how? Did you sell your firstborn?
1: Yeah, I mean,
0: are you missing a kidney that I don't know about?
1: Yeah, I mean, I don't know what the going rate for kidneys are these days, but it's probably at least one.
0: Yeah, worth a synth, right?
1: yeah.
0: So, I guess, I mean, other than Tuesdays, you're talking about, you know, your kind of your hangout spot has been the High Dive for the Open Decks night. Is there anywhere that people can catch you regularly, even online or anything, or...
1: No, honestly, not really. My life is, I hate to say it, but my life is so busy that I don't get out very often. I'm not getting booked at larger venues. I mean, I am there from time to time, but especially in the pandemic and, I mean, I don't know, getting older or whatever it is. A lot of times what I want to do is I just want to be out with and or supporting my friends, you know. Not that I don't have any respect for national touring acts or anything like that. I have friends that are national touring acts, and I'd love to see them too. But if it's just sort of, I don't really just go to Marble Bar on a whim, unless my friends are going. It's like, okay, well, I guess I'll show up. But I mean, it's just kind of right now, my life doesn't really lend itself to being out and about a lot. So. Other than just at the High Dive. I mean, I've also been getting like really into pool, like billiards.
0: I saw your post.
1: Yeah.
0: Can we have a techno pool night?
1: Yeah.
0: Just like a banging DJ and then like a few pool tables set up and just...
1: Yeah, absolutely. I can think of, I mean, the High Dive has a great pool table. And that's, you know, if I'm not DJing or drinking, I'm probably at the pool table trying to play somebody. And I think I was just talking to David.
0: You can do two of the three together. You can drink and play pool.
1: Yeah,
0: I don't know about DJing and playing pool. That might be a little hard.
1: Yeah,
0: but
1: that's a.
0: Hold on, I got to mix this track in real quick.
1: Yeah, but I think David was the owner of the High Dive was looking at maybe starting up. Sort of one-off tournaments on Thursdays, I think, at the High Dive. I'm not trying to like show his hand too much, but he was talking about doing something like that. And he's an industrial guy. He's a techno guy. You know, he loves that stuff. They have a great sound system. There's sort of a Tuesday's kind of become that what you're talking about, sort of a techno pool night. It's not that we have, you know, a bunch of really great shooters all the time, but there's usually almost always somebody playing pool, and there's almost always a pretty good DJ playing. And I mean, it's open deck, so it's half hour rotation, and it's always full up. There was a time when it was hard to find everybody to fill out those half hour time slots. Now you have to message Chris day of, like right around noon, I think, to get a slot. And I mean, that's half hour slots from 8 p.m. until 2 a.m. So that's, you know,
0: getting pretty popular.
1: Yeah, so it's like,
0: I'd come out for a few. I mean, this was pre-pandemic, but yeah, I didn't realize it's getting that much of a buzz. That's good though, especially for a Tuesday night.
1: Yeah, it's really cool. I think it's a really healthy atmosphere. There's a lot of brand new DJs that come out that have never had access to sort of industry standard or professional level gear, excuse me. And so for people to get their hands on that stuff, even for a half hour, I think is really, really important for the scene. You know, and it also just, you know, gets people used to playing in a club, in a club style setting, instead of being a bedroom DJ. Or for people like me who have done it before, but also just can't help themselves, they just got to get their fix every week.
0: or for those of us who have been playing in a club for a while, but now it's been 2 years. So we're rusty.
1: it's sort of a wide gamut, and it's a no judgment zone too. So like, if you want to try something new, you want to really, really branch out or try something weird, like, absolutely, that's the place to do it. Because, you know, it's not a gig that's going to break your career by any stretch of the imagination if you do something weird.
0: Right.
1: You know, all of us are supportive. Speaking of weird and
0: open deck. Well, actually, I was going to say one thing, though. There used to be an open decks night at Northern Lights Lounge, and that's actually how I met a lot of people.
1: So I met
0: Woodward.
1: Oh, cool.
0: It's open decks at Northern Lights Lounge. But for a minute, they were doing open decks at Grasshopper.
1: Oh, word. Okay.
0: This was when they like first opened as Grasshopper.
1: Okay.
0: And I'm trying to remember the guy's name. Victor Ukraine, I think it was. I don't know if you remember that guy from Blizzard Entertainment. Yeah.
1: This
0: is years ago. But he used to kind of run the night. And it was always like the same, you know, 10 or so people that would show up.
1: Mm-hmm.
0: But one night, this kid came out. No one knew him. Never seen him before. Never saw him after this night. But he came out and he was obviously new to DJing and everything. But he's like, hey, you guys don't have CD players, do you? And we're like, well, all we really have is the turntables. And I go, wait, but there's Troy used to keep one of those like all-in-one like wedding DJ style like mm-hmm. mixer with the CD decks that like they, you know, like a computer one where they pop out. You know, it's this one big box.
1: Yeah.
0: And we're like, there's one of those in the back. We could probably hook that up. So we did. And, you know, he went on for his half hour and he was very terrible, but it was, you know, whatever. It's open decks. We're all there to have fun. You know, we're all there to learn.
1: Yeah.
0: And out of nowhere, he just drops this banging techno track. And we're like, all right, this is cool. This is cool. All right. Let's see where he goes with this. And literally could not have done this any more perfect. And it was about the most amazing thing I've ever seen in a techno set. Just pounding, banging, like 5 a.m. in the middle of a warehouse in Berlin, kind of just... And then the breakdown came. And just completely flawless, like, couldn't have timed it better. Just right at the breakdown... Back streets, back, all right! And then just slams the techno back in. And we're just the whole club roll. Oh!
1: Oh, that's so lit. That's so great. That's the whole reason he asked for the CD player, probably.
0: Got that in sync or Backstreet Boys, sorry.
1: He's got black and blue, just like fucking in his back pocket. He's ready to...
0: But, so, I mean, you're not playing any Backstreet Boys tonight.
1: No.
0: Unfortunately.
1: No, I do have, like, I've been really getting into math rock as well. And so I have a couple dancier math rock tracks we might get into. I tend to be a little bit off the wall anyway. So, there's going to be some strange stuff. We'll see what we get into, but.
0: So if people like what they hear tonight from you, where can they follow you online if they want to hear more or catch you, you know, if you're playing any other shows coming up or...
1: Yeah, all of my socials are IllFusionDET. That's Facebook, Instagram. I think I have a Twitter, but I don't use it very often. And SoundCloud. I'm on Bandcamp, but I think... I don't have any music released on my personal Bandcamp. Any of my old releases are released through Pits, which I believe would be pits.bandcamp.com.
0: Shouts out to John Joseph.
1: Yeah, John Joseph Rules. He's a good buddy of mine. We actually, I had New Year's with him, actually. It was me and him and Ryan Brokenshire. Just kind of hanging at the place, just playing records, just hanging out.
0: Nice.
1: It was really, really nice. It was way cooler than like, or at least way more my speed for... this year than trying to go out and spend a gigantic amount of money and be around a ton of people and anxiety and everything. So it's just like, it was fantastic. I made a ton of food. we just gorged ourselves and, had a really nice, evening. But yeah, so Pits is a great label. It's a lot of really, really, really good local Detroit music. Which is, unfortunately, I believe that era might be coming to a close. Not the great Detroit music, but Pitts is slowing down a little bit. It just doesn't seem like there's as much of a draw as there used to be. We were really doing well for a while. We were gaining a lot of traction, and then COVID kind of killed it more than anything else. So, I mean, I know that there's a couple more releases coming up, and I'm not going to spoil any of them, because I'm not, it's John's baby, but
0: tell John to get at me, and tell John to get me the releases so we can promote them and get Pits going again.
1: Word, I've got all sorts of love for Pits. I will probably rep that until I die. Great label. Cool spot, just place and time and space, man.
0: So, how about SoundCloud, MixCloud, anything like that?
1: SoundCloud, yes, is also IllFusionDET. You can find me there. Usually, I post mixes up there, which haven't been uploaded in a while. With the pandemic and my own schedule, I haven't recorded a mix since April of 2020, I think it was. I did one for the Detroit I Love. So if you go to the DetroitILove.com, they did a soundtrack of the week series for, I think, a year, from like 2020 to 2021. And every week they had a new Detroit DJ. So find those and peruse those, but I'm on there as well. That's actually one of my favorite mixes I've ever done. So I really, awesome. I really enjoy that one.
0: Also, make sure you check out the Detroit I Love just to check it out, because it's right. Steven does awesome work.
1: Yes. Yes, he does. Steven Rome is also another one of the homies. He's in the Detroit I Love is one of the coolest sort of knowledge bases for dance music in Detroit. And it's expanded more than just dance music.
0: He does food. He does jazz nights. Like you want to do something in Detroit, go to the Detroit I Love and find it.
1: Yep. And there's basically any day of the week, there's something on the calendar pretty much. So yeah.
0: Sweet. Well, unless you got more stuff to talk about, you want to get up there and make some noise for us?
1: Sure, let's do that.
0: All right, sweet.
1: Let's do that.

0: real quick while he's getting set up. Got Woodward sitting across from me right now. And we actually have something to talk about. Wait. There we go. Now we got something to talk about.
1: Merry New Year.
0: Merry New Year, that's right. And we're doing a little thing tomorrow.
1: Yeah. So if anyone's in the Ypsilanti and A Square area, we're going to be doing the 734 Brewing Company tomorrow night.
0: That's right. The venue, I guess they have like a little side room called the Fallout Shelter, is where we'll be in.
1: Yeah.
0: Shouts out to Echo Lab, or Silent Echo, sorry. Echo Labs is the his production company. But shout out to the Silent Echo. He's the one putting it on, and myself and you. I'm going to be doing the 45s thing, playing all 7-inch records. So
1: yes,
0: that should get silly. Talk about dropping Backstreet Boys in the middle of a techno set. Oh,
1: yeah, if anyone can actually pull that off, that would be you.
0: Any other news from you?
1: Well, unfortunately, I hate to be the bearer of bad news, but we lost a good friend to the station last week.
0: Another fellow streamer as well.
1: Yeah. Brian Bright, a.k.a. DJ True Smoke. He was the creator of Blend-FM. And this one kind of hurt because it happened like New Year's Eve, you know, when I had just talked to him the day before. You know, we were talking about, old cars as usual. You know, and I was planning on, coming to visit him on Sunday. And, got the news. So
0: I do know that Deep Sessions is working on a fundraiser event to
1: help
0: support his son and his girl.
1: Yeah. Right now, that is kind of still in the planning stages right now, but there's a lot of folks who knew Brian and loved him, and they're coming together and they want to throw their support to whatever comes out of all this. So, keep checking back. We're going to get something together and we're going to honor him the best way we can.
0: All right. Well, let's go ahead and get into the music then. You are tuned into Planet Funk on 313.fm. This is Ill Fusion.

as an example. This store in this very city, if you get down to summer, you have us, you have village people, and we've made some new records with Bill. And we're not ashamed of doing that. It's just like rock. It's new. It's criticizing first, and it's starting to simplify.

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1: Hey.
0: Huge thank you to him for coming out and throwing down. 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But of course, coming up next, we have another guest bringing it way back to the beginnings of my internet radio. 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Shouts out to Lisa Kapler if she's tuned in for running that. But anyways, there used to be a show right before mine that I wasn't even aware of at the time. And went on to do my show and just jumped in the chat room a little early. And I saw there was a bunch of people in there. And I was like, well, what's going on here? Why is there people in the chat room? Like, a half hour before my show even starts, like,

0: He plays amazing music. His mixes are always on point. And we've been friends since. I've had him on remotely a few times on the show. Hopefully one of these days he can come down to Detroit, or maybe I'll visit out there and we can do an in-person show with MT. But I'm really excited to welcome back to the show DJ MT. We caught up via Zoom, like a lot of us are doing now. And we chatted for a bit about past times and what the future holds. So this is me and MT talking about life, music, and everything else.
1: 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We're here with MT out in the New Jersey area. How's it going?
2: Going really good, man. Really appreciate you, Brent, just for, you know, thinking of me, just calling it out and just saying, hey, you know, I'm gonna try to do this interview again. It's really a blessing. I really am grateful to you for just us meeting together and just allowing me this platform, giving me this opportunity to not only talk to you and also to be able to send you a mix to play on 313 FM.
1: Oh yeah, no, I'm always because the last time I listened to the mix a little beforehand, not the full thing, but this time I'm keeping it complete surprise, so I'm excited to hear what it's going to be. But I was going to say we've given the story before about your name MT on the show a couple other times when you came on, but it's kind of a funny story. It's a quick one. It's nothing too crazy. Do you want to tell people again why you're called MT?
2: Well, you know what's interesting. It's really just been about the music for me, right? So I didn't really have no particular DJ name or stage name or whatever you want to call it. So, and I didn't really spend much time trying to determine what is a good DJ name for myself, right? Certain names that I did may have come up with sound kind of corny, you know? So one day at work, I work with a gentleman who I've been working with for quite some time now. Very knowledgeable guy. He knows blues, jazz, he's just another person who's like an encyclopedia of music. And he always had much respect for you as a man or a woman. And so he always greet himself or greet you by saying Mrs. or Mr. And so he would always call me Mr. Tony, you know. And a lot of other people would say that too. Children too, that I'm around or at church or whatever. They would say, Mr. Tony. So one day he sent an email to me because, you know, we worked together. And so it was some work that I needed to do with him. And so when he sent me the email, he had the two initials, MT. And that's when I realized right from there, I said, that's it. That's destiny. So, and it's been like with me ever since, you know. He even called me that to this day. So it has to be maybe.
1: Do you still have that email saved in some archive somewhere?
2: Yeah, and even now, he sends me emails with that. And even now, some of my coworkers call me MT now. So, you know, it's interesting. And so I'm glad I have, you know, the name that that associate with me. It's simple. It's nothing. You know, crazy. Just something simple, and that's what I like: simplicity. So.
1: Yeah.
2: Yeah.
1: Now, I know we originally met on a platform, Sub Out Radio, and from there you had started doing another show, Butter Soul Cafe, but now you're doing your own thing on Mixlr,
2: is it? Mixlr. It's interesting. That was a really interesting journey, because I remember we were on Soul Satellite. I was on that for a while. But let me pull back a little bit. I have to give credit where credit's due. There's a good friend of mine, Ron Overby. We call him Ronnie Ron. He used to have his own show. And he would always have me, would ask me from time to time. He said, MT, you know, do a guest. So he allowed me to do a guest spot on his show. And then he would encourage me. He said, MT, you really should think about getting your own show. But, you know, I was, you know, maybe nervous, whatever, at the time. And then I was more so concerned about just, you know, being a guest on the show.

0: wasn't really looking to, you know, have my own at the time. But then time went on, I was able to, you know, get another opportunity to have my own. And I was doing that with Soul Satellite, that I think that's when you came in. You came into the chat at that time. I don't know if it's Sub Out Radio or Soul Satellite.
1: Sub Out. So what had happened is my show started at 7, and right. I had no idea that there was a show before mine. And right. So I just opened the chat early, you know, just so it would be open when my show started. And I was like, wow, there's quite a few people in here. Like, I don't think all these people are that eager to hear my show. I mean, maybe they are. Maybe I'm lucky. But I was like, I don't know. Maybe there's something going on right now, because, you know, I could see things like, oh, man, nice song and stuff. And I'm like, well, I'm not playing anything. So I go, let me just turn on the audio. And there you were. And I was like, oh, well, this guy's actually pretty good.
0: Thank you. I appreciate that. Yeah, it's unfortunate. At the time when I was on Soul Satellite, there was a lot of problems with the website. And you know, of course, you endure through it. You get through it the best you can. It was kind of disappointing, I should say, at times. But I would say that my good friend, Mark Lewis, who I grew up with, and we were connected musically, you know, and neighborhood kid, you know, we both had the same interests in music. And it was Mark who used to come, I think he would come a couple of times to my show on Soul Satellite. And there was times when people did try to come through, they would realize that even though I may promote the show for a particular day I was going to be on, and then when folks came through, there really was no show, because the site went down or something went down, so there was not enough time to really let everybody know that there was an issue. And so Mark had said to me, he said, listen, MT, don't worry. I'm working on something right now, and I want you to be a part of it. And so I was still trying to hang on to Soul Satellite. And then that's when, you know, Mark was working on just the pilot part of the website, if you will, or just the concept, if you will, trying to see if he can stream and do it successfully, you know. So I was pretty much a tester, his tester, his first person doing it, right? So he pretty much just, you know, said, no worries, you know, we're going to get through this. And then I remember he was so excited, man, just really, really excited when he was able to get through the stream and allow a successful stream to come through. And so I had the luxury of having my own time slot. I have any particular day, because I was really the only DJ at the time. And so I chose Friday. And so that's how we got to Friday, 8 to 10. And then I was actually coming on just after a guy, Bruce S., who came on before me. And then right after me was Andy Risco. And then someone gave us the name Friday Night Trilogy. And so, and you used to come through at that time too, I remember. So, Butter Soul Cafe. So I believe that went on for about 10 to 11 years. And I didn't even realize it was that long, because, you know, when you're playing, you just enjoy playing. You don't think about the years and the time associated, you know. So that's how that played out. And so then Mark moved on to bigger and better things. You know, he is a great producer now. He's involved with Adam Rios, these guys from AM Flow, and they're doing their thing together. So so he had other aspirations, other thoughts in mind. So it was time to retire the show, or the website, I should say. And so what ended up happening is that I decided to, you know, get my own, do my own. But that took a while, because I didn't just jump right into it. I kind of took a little hiatus. And then when I said, oh, you know what, let me give this a shot, this Mixer LR. So yeah, and it's been great now. It's almost like, I would say, maybe wrong about this, but I would say maybe 4 years, 4 or 5 years now, if I'm not mistaken, that I've been on the site. Maybe not. I may be butchering the time, but because I don't keep track of time, to tell you the truth.
1: Yeah, plus these past 2 years, like,
0: yeah,
1: kind of adds, or like you kind of even forget they happen, kind of thing. It's like, yeah. Has it been like 8 years? Yeah, has it been like been, two?
0: maybe not. But I know I just did my 101 show on the site.
1: Awesome.
0: So that's been pretty nice little milestone for me there.
1: Now,
0: I've been on MixLR for a while and just came up with a totally different name, the Stereophonic Soul brand, and so I've been really trying to push that and really just to the best of my ability. And
1: I was going to say Stereophonic Soul isn't new to MixLR because I noticed on your MixCloud page a lot of your mixes were titled Stereophonic Soul. What is that from? Like, where did that name come from, and what does it represent?
0: One of the things that I've always wanted was to be able to have sort of like a name that kind of ties into where my heart is, and that is to serve, right? So when I think of serving, I think of serving in a musical fashion, and with me doing the music that I got done for so long, right? And so God has given me this vision, this thought, right? To have music where I'm able to be able to minister to someone musically. And because the way I play, I try to choose songs that's going to maybe inspire, maybe to encourage, maybe to, maybe even help someone what they're going through at that time. And so I knew the word stereophonic. I remember seeing that word many times in my head. And many sometimes when I'm out searching for music, I would come across that word. But then I had a different concept in mind. So I said, let me kind of pair this together, stereophonic and then put soul, because the style of music I would play would be soulful, would be classic underground, would be gospel related, deep house, that sort of thing. And because I'm from the old school playing the vinyl and, just being an avid buyer of vinyl records, the advertisement that you would see would be from my own collection, So one day in my apartment, I actually just kind of put it together. I put those records side by side and try to put together design, because I've also been blessed with some creativity, if you will. And so I was able to, a good friend of mine was able to do a shot and create that picture. And was able to really do something with it. I had some software of my own that I was able to really start, using my creative skills to try to come up with something that would be sort of a beginning brand, if you will. And so, so really, this was really a ministry, and that's what I call it, a ministry of sound. And I always say that it's a ministry where I really truly want to use it as a way to bring honor and glory to God. Right, because gifts and talents that you have is not something that you was created yourself. You were birthed with that, or born with that, or given those gifts and talents. And so, I wanted to kind of figure out exactly, what my gifts may be in this industry. I know God has blessed me with an ear with the talent. So I just want to be able to somehow use it for that reason. And every moment before I do my show, before I do a recording for MixCloud, to try to put some mixes up, I'm always praying, asking God to use this as a way to bring honor and glory to Him. Maybe an open door to talk to somebody about Him, or just an opportunity just to point people to Christ, and just to use it in such a way to lift people up, because people are going through a lot, And maybe one day somebody would ask the question, why do you play the way you play? Why do you choose these particular songs and things of that nature? So this way I have an opportunity to tell them, and that will be a way to bring glory to Him. So yeah, it's a name that I'm trying to build, and it's still evolving, because I'm thinking of different ideas, trying to even come up with a different logo too. So it may be like this, what you see for some time, and then as time progresses, it will probably change. That would probably change. But right now, this is where I'm feeling. Compelled and led to do.
1: Now, if people want to follow you on MixLR, how do they do that? Is there like a specific link that they can go to? Because you had talked about why am I forgetting the name of it now? Buttersoul Cafe, how you were on Fridays. And one thing I like is you kept your same time and day when you switched over to MixLR. But if people want to follow you on there, what is there like a link that they can go to? Yes. Is there like a certain way they can find you on the platform?
0: Yes, they can go to mixlr.com/dj-mt. And again, that's mixlr.com/dj-mt. And it'll take you right to the show, the time that I'll be doing my show. And I was doing my show from 8 to 10 every Friday. But now, every first and third Friday, I start a little bit later at 8:30. So that goes from 8:30 to 10:30 because I'm involved with a Bible study at my church. And so that kind of conflict. So I wanted to make sure that takes a back seat, and then me being involved with things at my church is what takes precedence, you know. So yes.
1: I like how you extend people still get their 2 hours of music regardless.
0: yeah. So I mean, it's a passion, it's a love, it's something that I was given even as a young man, young boy, you know, growing up and just being exposed to some good folks in my life musically, you know, from some of the top DJs and even some local neighborhood friends of mine, you know, who I grew up with. We all have some, you know, an interest in this music, a love for this music, you know, and it was the means to bring us together, to tell you the truth. And we all kind of branched off and doing different things, but I'm grateful I still have this platform to do this even now as I get older. But I tell you, I was just talking to a few people before, and just even talking to my wife, just saying how so much music, we won't be able to get through this music in a lifetime. You know, I find myself buying so much stuff, and there's a lot of music in my collection that I haven't even got a chance to bring out yet, or music I totally forgot about, music that I even bought again that I had already. So try not to do that, because you don't want to buy stuff that you purchased already. But just having a great collection, you know, it's really a good thing. And I do miss, you know, the record shopping, you know, because I tell you, just finding a lot of good music, you know. And I can tell you a whole lot of stories, just digging and digging and digging for music. And it was never really a problem for me. I could spend them, you know, in a record store for hours and don't even realize I'm spending that amount of time. I remember one time I was in the Village on West 4th at Discorama. I got there in the afternoon, early after. It had to have been like maybe 12, 1 o'clock. I left there like 12 o'clock or 1 in the morning, you know, just downstairs in their basement, going through a lot of stuff, and was able to find a lot of good stuff. And even when I was in Atlanta at Satellite Records, I remember my friend, he just left me there. He said, "Tony, we coming back, pick you up." So they left me there from the time the thing was open, and I was there the whole entire afternoon. So I literally went through that entire collection, man, just kind of prime stuff, you know. So, but it's just the happiness that comes with it, because I tell you, when you find something that you've been looking for, or you found something that you never heard of before, but it was just, it's banging or it's hot, it's like a kid, it's like getting your first toy, you know. It's like, wow, this is great. You just can't wait to go home to play it, or to do a mix, to put it together in a mix, you know. And it's hard to describe sometimes, man. It's a unique joy that you get, you know.
1: I had a similar experience. One time I went up to Detroit Threads, one of the record stores around here,
0: yeah.
1: And the owner said, "Hey, I got some new 45s, and if you wanted to look at them." And I was thinking, you know, maybe a stack or, you know, a box or two, but there was literally like 15, 10 boxes maybe. And so I go, "Hold up, I'm gonna go get a pizza." Left and got a pizza. And
0: yeah.
1: Sat there and ate lunch and dig through records the whole time.
0: Yeah. I tell you, I have a lot of stories, man. I just, you know, just like, for example, you go to the record store, and I go to a lot of frequent record stores in the city, and you at the time when you buy a particular import, you pay regular price for that import, maybe $10, $4. And then you go, you're looking for music again, you're going down into the trenches, you know, looking in crates and looking in boxes, looking in old drawers, whatever. And then you come across that same import, a clean copy of that import, and you only end up paying $3 for it. Oh man, you don't know the reaction that I had. I was like, oh, you gotta be kidding me, you know? And that was one of the cuts. It was, I may have said, mentioned to you about this before, it was Lisa Stanfield, Set Your Loving Free by Masters at Work. I remember buying the regular import from Dance Tracks when it was available. And then when I, of course, years later, I'm looking in the record store and looking down in the